po sa lahat ng fans, followers, viewers ng Sports Radio. Ititutalaw po ito ng tempo. Gusto kong batiin ang Sports Radio na pinakamamahal natin lahat. The 40th anniversary na pala. Actually, parehas lang siguro kami halos dahil 40 years din ako sa sports writing before I retired back in 2022. Tapos I have so many memorable moments kasama yung mga grupo sa Sports Radio, sila Ricky F. Santos, sila Danny Romero. Actually, parang nag-string pa yata kami with Danny Romero sa Sports Radio with Dave Coros, long ago, hindi ko naman recall, pero parang naalala ko. Tapos kasama lagi namin ng if you need sports stories, you tune into Sports Radio. Ever since dyan, maririnig mo sila Miss Judith dyan, sila Miss Cecil, sila lahat. Tapos sila Mike Bugo, maririnig mo rin dyan. Tapos sa pag-tour this summer, we leave everything, the sports writer ko, we leave everything, we join the tour, and of course, Sports Radio ang sinusundan mo dyan. Pinapakinggan mo sila, Earth Cipilino dyan, M1, M2, M3. So many memorable moments. 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
1: 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It is a call for transformation. The transformation of our ideal being of Filipino and the transformation of our economy, of governance, of society.
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2: Good news para sa ating mga senior citizens na binibisyaryo ng DSWD Social Pension.
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4: Time to celebrate kulturang Pinoy, tradisyon, musika, sining, literatura at iba pa. Anything and everything fun and Filipino. 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
5: Ang kwento ng adobo. From its humble beginnings sa hapagkainan ng mga Pilipino noong ika-16 na siglo to 21st century international tables, adobo, the most famous and the country's national dish, speaks of our culture, the sour and the salty, the sweetness and spice, mixed with the richness of tender chunks of pork or chicken, sometimes both, together. It has traveled provinces, crossed continents to inspire chefs and delight peoples across the seas. Traditionally cooked in clay pots, the Spanish gave the name adobo to the dish, from adobar, which means marinate. It is an indigenous cooking method that uses vinegar and salt to preserve food in the tropical climate. It's been cooked a multitude of ways. Simple, may maanghang, merong may coconut milk, depende sa rehiyon na siyang pinanggalingan. It's so flexible, it can create various and sometimes new tastes. Panlasang Pinoy has listed 31 of what they call insanely delicious adobo recipes. There's the traditional chicken adobo, simple, made with chicken, soy sauce, vinegar, garlic, peppercorns, and bay leaves. There's adobo that varies in color and taste, adobong dilaw, adobong pula, at adobong puti. At hindi lang lutong chicken or pork, may adobong tahong, adobong kangkong, and chicken feet adobo. The New York Times once shared on Twitter a simple chicken adobo recipe as comfort food to cook in the middle of winter. The Food Network had its own adobo recipe, and there is apparently a Spanish chicken adobo with chocolate. This humble but iconic adobo is not without controversy. Wikipedia says a trade department once announced plans to standardize the most popular Filipino dishes to make them easier to promote, starting with the adobo. Maraming hindi natuwa at binatikos ang plano. The agency did a 180, said it's not mandatory and will only be done as a benchmark to define a basic traditional recipe para malaman kung tunay na Filipino dish pag nasa international setting. The adobo has been honored abroad, was runner-up in the Best Nouveau Street Food in the 2010 LA Street Food Fest. Philippine Primer says Chef Gordon Ramsay picked a pork adobo burger in Good Morning America's Battle of the Burgers in 2017. One can say the mix of flavors and spices of this iconic dish is a perfect foil for the Filipino character. It has certainly come a long way and has endured all this time. Simple or fusion elaborate version, the adobo remains to warm hearts and please palates. And bringing Tatak Pinoy to the world, just a bonus.
4: Yan ang Pinoy Kultura, because our culture is cool.
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2: Following Standard Time, it's 9:15 na umaga at nasa huling bahagi na po tayo ng ating programa sa Headline Sports, Sports Radio 918 AM, kung saan konting international news tayo dito sa ABC Men's Champions League 2026. 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So it was a reverse sweep for Olinika kontra sa ating hometown bet na si Alex Ayala din nga sa kanilang naging laban sa Strasbourg Open. 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And then next time, it will be the Roland Garros for Alex Ayala. And we're wishing her the best doon nga sa kanyang campaign for another Grand Slam, clay court Grand Slam sa Roland Garros. And konting updates tayo sa NBA games natin for, siyempre kasalukuyan ha. Halftime po tayo ngayon. Third quarter na tayo rather, with 11 minutes left. 53-44 ang kalamangan ng San Antonio Spurs dito in the final minutes po ng second quarter. The San Antonio Spurs surge in nilamang nila 24-17 second quarter itong Oklahoma City Thunder. 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Ang mantala sa OKC Thunder naman, it was Alex Caruso pa rin with 16 points, Jalen Williams 14 points, and then SGA only 4 points para dito sa OKC Thunder. Maraming salamat po. Yan na po yung ating Headline Sports for today. Maraming salamat po sa araw nito, sa pagsama niyo po sa akin dito sa Headline Sports. Now, ay na-update ko po kayo sa mga pinakabagong ball games dito sa NBA, PBA, syempre other sports news, volleyball and tennis. 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Anyway, ayan po yung ating naging program for today. 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
4: Sa nararanasan nating matinding init ng panahon, maging ligtas at iwasan ang heat exhaustion at heat stroke. 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
2: Philippine Standard Time, it's 9:56 ng umaga. Magandang araw at ng balita sa oras na ito. The Marcos administration has allocated 186 million pesos to provide scholarship for students who want to enroll in state-run medical schools but are financially challenged. The Doctor of Medicine Scholarship Program is being offered in 25 SUCs in Luzon, Visayas, and Mindanao. House Minority Leader Marcelino Libanan said priority is given to applicants residing in municipalities and provinces with low doctor-to-population ratios and high poverty rates. The program also prioritizes applicants from low-income families, members of indigenous and ethnic communities, independence of community health volunteers. Applicant must be Filipino citizens who are either graduating students or graduates of a pre-medical course. In regional news, the Department of Migrant Workers in Northern Mindanao is offering more than 3,000 job openings for returning overseas Filipino workers. DMW Region 10 Officer in Charge Emmanuel Toledo said this activity will be held today within the City Hall compound in partnership with the private sectors. Toledo encourages returning OFWs to attend that event and explore various opportunities available for them with multiple pathways to sustainable livelihood. In news abroad, U.S. President Donald Trump has said he is holding off a military attack on Iran planned for Tuesday at the request of Gulf states as serious negotiations are now taking place. In a social media post, Trump said he had been asked to do so by leaders of Qatar, Saudi Arabia, and the United Arab Emirates. Trump said he had been informed a deal would be made that is very acceptable to U.S., adding there would be no nuclear weapons for Iran. Still, he warned the U.S. would be ready to go large-scale assault if there was no acceptable deal. A senior Iranian military commander told the U.S. not to make strategic mistakes and miscalculations again. Philippine Standard Time, it's 9:58 in the morning. Matinin na Totok Sports Radio para sa mga pinakabagong balita tungkol sa larangan ng sports. Muli ako po si Timoy Tapales. 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
18: 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Sa aming patuloy na pagsasahing papawid, asahan ang aming walang humpay na paglilingkod Lunes hanggang Linggo. 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
2: 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At syempre, ngayon naman, dako naman tayo dito sa naganap nga nakakatapos lamang na Valorant Champions Tour Pacific Stage 1 or VCT Pacific Stage 1. 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And also, this is the first trophy of Envy dito lamang sa first regional tournament nga no na napanalunan niya. 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So pagdating naman sa game 2, so sa Lotus map, ito nga, both sides were 6-6 at halftime. 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
3: 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Firstly, congratulations, PaperX, for winning. We've got the full team. We've got Something, Jing, Envy, Forsaken, Devi, and Coach Alex.
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3: Hello everyone, welcome to our very final VC Pacific press conference tonight. Firstly, congratulations, PaperX, for winning. We've got the full team. We've got Something, Jing, Envy, Forsaken, Devi, and Coach Alex.
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3: Before we open for live Q&A, we will first hear the thoughts from all the players. We'll start with you, Coach Alex, but please pause for translation.
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5: Yeah, it's been a very long stage one, and I'm just very happy that we managed to get across the line. I thought we played pretty well today. It would be nice if we could win a pistol round or two, but it is what it is. At least lots of gun rounds going our way, so very proud of them.
4: Rất vui vì đã giành được chiến thắng ngày hôm nay, mặc dù có hơi căng một xíu, nhưng mà dù gì cũng đã rất là vui.
6: Yep, I think my thought is the same as I said just now, that I think if we could fix our pistol and maybe post plan, I think we'll be even better as a team. But it is PaperX, so it's fine, I guess. I think props to Full Sense. I think they played quite well as well as a team. Like, even though we have like Miracom and some rounds they do better than us. So yeah, I think props to them. And yeah, I guess now let's just focus on Masters London together and trying to win one of us, I guess. Thank you.
4: Tôi cũng cùng cảm nghĩ với huấn luyện viên là nếu như bọn mình làm tốt hơn ở round súng lục thì team mình sẽ còn mạnh hơn nữa. 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
7: For me, I think pretty much the same. We kind of have like some problem with pistol rounds and some of like post plans. maybe if we can fix that, I think it would be better for us in London, that we can improve a lot after this. So hopefully in London we can show what we can do next. But overall, I think I'm really happy about the result today, that we're pretty confident about like the individual play and teamwork. So yeah.
4: Tổng quan thì mình khá là hài lòng với kết quả ngày hôm nay. 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
8: For me, I think we all played very well. I think pistol rounds were a bit rough. I mean, we did win one, but we got echoed after. I think that's something to look into. And I'm really happy that we all played confidently. We weren't scared. I guess maybe in like the first map there was some rounds, but we just cleared it off the way, and then we played our best, and we played our very good game. Props to Full Sense. I think they played really good as well. But we had like really good prep, so I'm very happy how we played, and we're gonna bring this forward to London.
4: Cũng đồng tình, bọn mình đã chơi tương đối tệ một số round súng lục, nhưng mà một phần cũng phải nói là đối thủ Full Sense của mình hôm nay đã chơi rất là hay.
7: For me, I feel today we played pretty well together as a team. And of course, there's still going to be room for improvement, so we're going to see what we can improve for London. And for Full Sense, I feel like even though we won like 3-0, I think every map was pretty close, so they played really well as well. And I think it was small moments that just give us like the lead. I think today's game was really close and it was really exciting and fun as well.
4: Toàn đội mình đã chơi rất là hay hôm nay. 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
9: Looking back into the stage one after we went from Santiago, it was a bit hard, I will say, when we just started play versus Nongshim, then versus GNG, then versus some of the teams. It was tough, I will say. And yeah, I mean, looking forward to play in London as a first seed. It's been a while. I think it was since 2024. We've been always going through the lower bracket, so we cannot touch you in like seed one last time. And I mean, about pistol rounds, I mean, it's been with us for like past few years, I will say, but who cares if you can win the gun rounds, right?
4: Cũng khá là hài lòng với kết quả ngày hôm nay. 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
3: Thank you. We will now take live questions. You can raise your hand in the room and on Zoom, and we will call on you. Remember that we're taking one question per person, but if you have other questions, you can raise your hand again. We're going to begin this session with a question from Zoom. Michelle from PhilStar, you can unmute and ask your question.
10: Thanks, Esther. Congratulations on the win, PaperX. So my name is Michelle from PhilStar from the Philippines. So my question is for Alex and for Envy. So Envy has been one of the players to watch in Pacific. For Alex, how have you seen his evolution to the player he is today? And envy your own description of your own growth throughout the years in Pacific.
5: Do you want from the start of Pacific or in his time in PaperX?
10: From the start of Pacific.
5: I mean, the truth is like he was on my short list even 2022 when I saw. I mean, I just sorted by stats and I saw he was top of the stats, so it was easy like, oh, who's this guy, you know? And then we scrimmed against him a few times. I found that he's. I felt that he was a very good player already. So I wanted to. I mean, secret beat me to the punch, you know. But I think everything happens for a reason. Ilya probably would not be here if I had signed Envy then and then. But the thing is, I've watched this guy top the stats every year. You know, every single game he plays for Team Secret is usually high impact. Yeah, I still don't think he's on his best role. You know, I think Flash Initiator is actually his best role. But as you can see, he can play quite a lot of roles, pretty damn well. So very proud of him. And in PaperX, I think he's taken another step forward. It's very difficult to be in this team. I think Pat will tell you that. It is very difficult when everyone has an idea and he has to choose which idea is the best. And he gets pulled apart by his duelists a lot. So, great job, man.
8: Thank No, I'm not crying. I think my growth, I guess from the start, I mean, being in Team Secret, I think there was a lot of up and downs. I think I learned a lot, and especially like losing a lot of like important games, like qualification matches. I think I learned from those. And in PaperX, I guess my growth as a player, like everyone is like really good, so I was able to like absorb all the like how they play and everything, and put it in my playstyle. And also like with the coaching staff, like Alex is a really great coach, and whenever I had a bad game, he would always like talk with me and like sit down with me even for like an hour, like midnight or something. And yeah, like he would help me like see like another point of view in the game, and it really helps me like be more confident in myself. And yeah,
10: Congrats again and good luck in London.
8: thank you.
11: Hi guys. I'm Casey from The Spike. So I'd like to say, you know, first of all, 3-0 win, another Pacific trophy in your cabinet. You know, it's a great achievement for you guys. My question is actually for Alex. You know, when we were talking on Friday, I told you I'd be supporting GE, and then you said, no, you're not. You know, everyone is a PRX fan. And so now you have a trophy in your cabinet. So I'd like to take some credit for that, you know, for cursing the other team. So I just want to ask you if you could make me an honorary member.
12: Sure. Welcome.
11: All right. Thank you so much.
2: Thank you.
13: Hello. This is Juandi from Valdo Asia. This question goes to Dubai.
6: Juandi.
13: So I want to share your thoughts, you know, the inspiration behind your workout dance just now.
6: I was dancing, bro. I don't know, bro. I was just vibing because we heard this on the rehearsal day. I was like, at first, I find the song a bit, maybe it's not for me. But today it's like, oh, kind of catchy though. You know, those song that when you heard for a few times, it's like, it's actually not that bad. It's like, apa tu, you know. Yeah. So, yeah.
13: Sounds good. Thank you.
14: Hello, congratulations for the wins and also congratulations on Envy for your first trophy. So I have a question for Jing, that it has been a rumor that you gonna be the official roster for Esports National Cup. So can you confirm that for the fans that you will be in there? Thank you.
15: Wait, sorry, can you repeat the question?
14: It has have some rumor that you aren't gonna be like official roster for Esports National Cup for Singapore. So any confirm about it for the fan?
15: ENC. Can you also repeat mine? Sorry. Oh, congratulating. Oh, sorry.
16: I mean, for ENC, it's not like 100% confirmed because I'm not sure if like I'll be free during that time. But if possible, there's a chance that I will play. Yeah.
14: Okay. Thank you.
3: Thank you. We're actually taking the next question from Zoom. Mark, feel free to unmute.
17: Hey guys, a quick mic check. Can you guys hear me?
15: Yes.
17: Okay. Again, congratulations guys on the win. I'm Mark Demai from ABS-CBN News from the Philippines. With the roster for with the lineup for Masters London starting to finally take shape. Who are some of the teams that you are watching out for Masters London? And yeah, you think that you're really trying to prepare for specifically? Is there anyone that you really want to watch out for? This can be answered by Alex or anyone else from the team.
5: To watch out for, to be honest, like I haven't actually looked at it. It's been pretty stressful this entire stage, you know. So we really haven't even looked at any other region. But I guess our goal is always to play someone new, you know. Like we wanna see new players, new teams, and I think the opportunity. Like we've mentioned this before. It'll be nice to play Vitality. I think we have some old friends there, and I guess G2. You qualify, right? You play G2 again. It's gonna happen anyway.
17: Again, congratulations on the win, and we look forward to your performance in Masters London.
3: We'll take this question next.
18: This question goes to Alec. Summer Brawl, Paperex is winning, but you look so you look so angry or slammer days. I want to know why you thinking like that.
5: Yeah, one time. I think the rounds just could have been cleaner, you know, and we can't even win a pistol round, you know, like those pistol rounds also like some really careless mistakes. Yeah. Yeah. And so we had this round where Jason has judge in heaven. You know, he literally won the round. The only thing that he doesn't have to do is fly out of heaven. And guess what he does? Fly out of heaven. Yeah. So you see, like, that kind of stuff, like, really gets me annoyed, especially in the finals, you know. Like, I'm glad they're having fun, you know, but and they were that confident, but it could have been a lot cleaner, I think, and that's usually why I'm upset. I'm just upset whenever it's not as perfect as I like it, so it's just standards kind of thing.
3: Thank you. We're taking the next question from a special guest in the back.
19: Hi, I'm Timmy. I know some of you guys. It's good to see you. I just want to say congratulations on winning. I'm excited to watch you guys in London, and I have a question for Forsaken. Given the recent Neon nerfs, I wanted to know your thoughts if you think she'll still be viable in pro play.
7: I think it's kind of big nerf, but I think for me it's still playable because I think yeah, I don't really abuse like the movement jump, like for example like Dambi playstyle, so I just need the wall and the speed. Yes. But I think it's, for me it's still playable. For you, I don't know.
3: Thank you. We're going to move to a few pre-sub questions now. The first one, Devai, should be pretty easy for you. Anything you want to say to Pujan?
6: My man. I hope he shows up in London, I guess. I mean, it's good to see him again if he's come. So yeah, and maybe he promised me some dinner last time, but he always makes excuses, you know. So maybe this time if he show up in London. Yeah, the whole team. Yeah, I'm pretty sure he could afford that, right? So yeah, we're waiting, Pujan.
3: Thanks. And this is a question for anybody on the team who has something to share. Outside of competing at Masters, what are you most looking forward to doing in London? It could be food or places you want to see.
8: Eating spud.
5: I think more importantly, I think we want to see Mini and Sliggy, you know. It's been a while since we've seen Mini. Yeah. So that's we're gonna visit some friends there. It'd be nice.
6: I think for me is to win the championship. I don't know, I haven't been to London, so maybe like walk around a bit, see the city. I heard that it's a nice city.
7: Yep. I want to visit Manchester to go Old Trafford. Yeah, but I'm hitting Manchester in London, near London.
6: Same.
8: For me, I
6: your sister lah.
8: Yeah, I mean my sister is there, so I wanna see my sister, and of course same as Davai, win the championship.
6: Money talk.
3: On a slightly more serious note, you know, Pacific really is one of the most winningest regions, you know, so far, which is amazing. Maybe for you, Alex, what do you think makes Pacific so much more competitive than other regions?
5: Genetics. We have a lot of Korean teams, you know. I mean, look, honestly, I don't know Korean team made it. It's a little bit of a hot topic, but I think having T1 here, having DRX here, Gen G, you know, they've pushed us beyond our limits. I don't think this would have happened in any other region for us. And I would like to think that we push them as well, you know. And we might be pioneers of charging people down, but hey, you know what? I think now that Pacific has adopted it, I think it's really fun to watch, and I hope that like we continue innovating as a region. And I think that I'm very happy to be here, and thank you very much, Korea. It's been awesome. We're gonna see you guys in stage 2 again, and I'm sure you'll be back.
3: Thank you. One final call for yes.
20: Hi guys, so this is primarily for Envy, but anybody else can answer. So you guys came close to winning an international event in Master Santiago. Now that you have another opportunity ahead of you, what are you looking to do differently in London?
8: I don't know. I mean, honestly, I think we're just gonna be... I mean, last time in Santiago, we just ran out of gas, honestly, like... It was so tiring for us. I think this time around, we're going to take care of more of our mental health, I guess, compared to last time. I think also maybe this time around, we're first seed, right? So we're in playoffs, so it's going to be like easier for us to like conserve energy also. So, yeah.
3: Amazing. Amazing. Okay, thank you so much, PRX. Before you guys go, let's do a little bit of a photo time. You've got your trophy here. If you can come out the front and media, get your cameras ready.
2: At yan nga po, napakinggan nyo ang naging post-match press conference ng Paper Rex dito nga lamang sa pagtatapos nga nito ang VCT Pacific Stage 1 kung saan sila ay nag-champion dito sa ginanap sa Ho Chi Minh City, Vietnam after nila ma-sweep ang Thailand's Fusen 3-0 sa Grand Final. 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At yun nga, Full Sense, RRQ, Nong Shim Red Force, Zeta, and Genji. 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
12: 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Actively work with generating companies to safely synchronize affected supplies capacities back on the grid.
4: Yan ang pahayag ng DOE na ibinahagi ni Palace Press Officer Attorney Claire Castro.
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14: The average as of this week is lower than the previous week, but this is not an alarming state because we are assured of supply from other countries.
9: Ang tinig ni Energy Secretary Sharon Gorin.
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14: This has been the practice for the past 4 weeks. In order to have more predictability and uniform changes in among all oil companies, this, although we determine the value based on the reported practice of the companies, which is the replacement cost.
4: Si Energy Secretary Sharon Garin.
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9: Wala pa ring patid ang isinasagawang payout ng Department of Social Welfare and Development o DSWD para sa cash assistance ng mga public utility vehicle drivers sa buong bansa. 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
5: We requested the assistance of these transport network companies para ma-inform yung kanila pong mga drivers, ma-set yung schedule nila, at ma-identify din po yung mga payout sites. 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
9: Si DSWD Spokesperson Assistant Secretary Irene Dumlao.
13: Radyo Pilipinas. 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
4: Pinalalakas pa ng National Food Authority o NFA ang pagbili ng palay. 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
9: Ilang rice retailers sa Paco Market na huling hindi sumusunod sa price ceiling. 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
13: Radyo Pilipinas. 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Report.

let's see how they are going to improve this summer and remain in contention for maybe for the NBA Finals, ano, given of the strength that they had. Ito po kasing Minnesota, according sa mga experts, at eventually nakita ko rin, parang they're designing their roster to beat the San Antonio Spurs. Well, obviously, still not working. Because Wemby and the rest of the blokes in Champagnes, Castle, Basel, si Dylan Harper, has been tremendous dito sa offense ni Mitch Johnson. And also, President of Basketball Operations Greg Popovich still much helping the squad in motivating the players. Like for example, nung siniko ni Wemby, si Nazray, dahil nainis na siya sa physicality, eh kinausap ni Popovich si Wemby paglapag ng San Antonio sa airport. I'm sure nakita niya siya sa inyong mga socials. Nakita ko sa Reddit eh. So, yun, parang pinagsasabihan ng ano, it's like an uncle telling his nephew hindi dapat ganun. So, physicality part of it, and eventually nag-lock in itong si Wembanyama. Nakita niya naman yung parang seryosong face niya, bahaw ang tuhod niya, and really made wonders. So, well done for the San Antonio Spurs. Congratulations to the Minnesota Timberwolves for a great season. Nothing to be ashamed of. Ganun talaga. The Spurs were just the better team amongst the two. And of course, excited for this matchup between the Thunder and the Spurs. Okay, 26 minutes after 2 p.m. Tuloy-tuloy tayo mga kaibigan from Target Center. Let's go to another road victory na ginanap sa Little Caesars Arena. A lot of banter between these two. Nung nanalo yung Cleveland, nung nanalo yung Detroit nung game 6, na dapat kinalose out ng Cleveland, nag-share ata ng Apple Maps or Google Maps yung Detroit kung paano ang biyahe papuntang Michigan. And then gumante nung nanalo ang Cleveland sa Detroit yung way paano papunta sa Eastern Conference Finals for game number 3. And it's because the Cleveland Cavaliers, the number 4 seed of, 4 ba? Hindi. Number... Anong seed niya itong Cleveland? Tama, number 4. Yeah, number 4 seed. The number 4 seed beating the Detroit Pistons 125-94. So the Pistons, after winning 60 games, unfortunately, when it matters most, hindi sila pinalad na manaig dito sa Eastern Conference semi-finals. And... Sayang for I kind of feel bad for JB Bickerstaff kasi parang gusto niya talaga makaganti sa Cleveland, the team that fired him. Pero wala, iba yung pinakita nito mga bata ni Coach Kenny Atkinson, especially para dito kay Donovan Mitchell was now going to play for his first ever Eastern Conference Finals. But it's a lot of people on Twitter or in X have been saying that this is the Jarrett Allen game. Jarrett Allen with 23 points, 7 of 13 from the free throw line, 8 of 14 shooting from the field, 7 rebounds. Meron naman 21 puntos itong si Evan Mobley. Although Donovan Mitchell, 26 points, 10 of 22 from the field, 8 assists and 6 rebounds. And then si James Harden actually had... Pagdating talaga ng game 7, individually hirap siya eh, no? Kung maganda yung play niya, yung mga kampi niya yung nahihirapan. Ayun. Pero buti na lang, Donovan Mitchell played well. Actually, Sam Merrill off the bench, 23 points, 7 of 10 from the field, 5 of 8 from 3-point range. So, okay lang. So, it's like a Klay Thompson game 6 performance nung Golden State nung tinalo nila yung Cleveland Cavaliers. But well done for Mitchell, Harden, and the rest of the Cleveland Cavaliers. At gusto ko yung naging poster ng Adidas sa Twitter nila. What chatter? Diba? Perfect. Unfortunately, Tobias Harris became Tobias Harris, only scoring 5 points. Mukha natapos na yung nag-peak na siya at went into slippery slope. 17 points from Danny Jenkins. Kate Cunningham only with 13 points. 5 of 16 from the field. 0 for 7 from 3-point range. 5 assists, 4 rebounds, 2 steals. Was not enough for the Pistons. Duncan Robinson with 13. Caris LeVert with 11. Ayun nga po, no? It's been tough for the Detroit Pistons. They lost every quarter of that game. Talagang nag-erect pa na as much as, I think they led by as much as 30 points. And
no mismo fourth quarter.

0: pa, eh, talagang dinidiin pa ni Max Truss yung the very handsome Max Truss. Biro mo si Charles Barkley, nagkakagusto na sa mata niya. Eh, na, ano, talagang really into the face of the Pistons that they're really heading into the exit. So, the Cavaliers will be taking on the New York Knickerbockers. Knickerbockers and the Cavaliers squaring up starting on Wednesday, 8 a.m. sa Madison Square Garden. Okay, Philippine Standard Time, 30 minutes after 2 p.m. Halftime break tayo, and when we continue ang schedule natin for the upcoming NBA East and West Finals, ito po sa Talk NBA sa Sports Radio 918 AM.
1: 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Hindi lang sa basketball, but all the other sporting events that you've been following and ina-announce ninyo, na motivate ninyo, na encourage ninyo ang ating mga kabataan to pick up the sport, no? Keep it up, keep up your good works, and sana'y tumagal po kayo for another 40 or 100 years. So congratulations.
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0: Alright, Philippine Standard Time, 32 minutes after 2 p.m. Talk NBA po sa Sports Radio 918 AM. By the way, mga kaibigan, just like to balikan lang natin yung mga MVP winners. Some interesting facts to share with you, mga kaibigan. So, Shea Gilgeous Alexander, back-to-back MVPs. Shoutout dun sa mga players or multi-time winners of the NBA MVP Award. Kareem Abdul-Jabbar with 6, Michael Jordan with 5, Bill Russell with 5, Will Chamberlain and LeBron James with 4, Larry Bird, Magic Johnson, Nikola Jokic, Moses Malone with 3, and then tigalawa, sina Giannis Antetokounmpo, Stephen Curry, Tim Duncan, Shea Gilgeous-Alexander, Karl Malone, Steve Nash, and Bob Pettit. And amongst the teams, nakapag-uwi ng 10 and galing sa Boston Celtics, ang 10 sa mga nag-MVP. 8 players na from the Lakers ang nag-MVP. 7 players from the Philadelphia 76ers ang nag-MVP. Chicago Bulls, 6. 6 na championships, 6 din na MVP. And the very recent nga po, ito si Derrick Rose. 5 galing sa Milwaukee Bucks. 4 galing sa Houston Rockets at sa Oklahoma City Thunder. 3 para sa Denver Nuggets, sa Philadelphia and Golden State Warriors when they were known as the Philadelphia Warriors, sa Phoenix Suns at saka sa San Antonio Spurs. 2, galing sa St. Louis Hawks noon, na ngayon ay Atlanta Hawks. Pero sa Atlanta Hawks, mukhang wala pang nauwing MVP, anyone from the current Atlanta Hawks. Pero nasa St. Louis pa, 2 nga po. Cleveland Cavaliers, Miami Heat and Utah Jazz, 2. Tigisang interview, MVP ang naiuwi ng mga players from the Baltimore Bullets, now known as the Washington Wizards, the Buffalo Braves, now known as the Los Angeles Clippers, the Cincinnati Royals, now known as the Sacramento Kings, the Dallas Mavericks, the Minnesota Timberwolves, the New York Knickerbockers, and the Portland Trail Blazers. Yet pang mag-uwi ng isang NBA MVP, anyone from Brooklyn Nets, Charlotte Hornets, Detroit Pistons, Indiana Pacers, the Memphis Grizzlies, New Orleans Pelicans, Orlando Magic, at ang Toronto Raptors. Okay, let's go to our schedule tomorrow, mga kaibigan. Bukas po ang game number 1 of the Western Conference Finals between the Oklahoma City Thunder hosting the San Antonio Spurs sa Paycom Center, 8:30 a.m. Philippine Time. On Wednesday, the Cleveland Cavaliers will be going to Manhattan to take on the New York Knicks at 8 a.m. on Wednesday. Then Thursday, game number 2, Spurs Thunder, 8:30 a.m. Friday, May 22, game 2, Cavaliers versus Knicks sa 8 a.m. And then game number 3, magsiship po ang serye. Pupunta po ang OKC sa San Antonio sa Frostbank Center for game number 3. Ang New York naman, babiyahe pa punta sa Ohio para makaharap ang Cleveland Cavaliers sa Rocket Arena, 8 a.m. on Sunday, May 24. May 25 po ang Game 4, Thunder Spurs. And then Game 4, Tuesday, Knicks and Cavaliers, next Tuesday, May 26. Kung kailangan ng Game 5 for Spurs and Thunder, that's May 27. Kung so far, ang schedule pa lang na ilalabas ay... Teka, alam ko may taga. Sa ano to? Sa nakuin Twitter ng ano ng NBA PR. Okay. NBA PR. 'Yon. All right. So ang ito schedule na ito ka. Translate lang natin. Kung kailangan ng game number 5, that will be on May 28 sa Madison Square Garden, 8 a.m. Philippine time. Kung kailangan ng game number 6 for New York Cleveland, that will be on May 30, 8 a.m. Philippine time. At aabot po ng Hunyo itong laro ng Cleveland and New York kung kailangan mag-game 7, June 1 sa Madison Square Garden, 8 a.m. Philippine time. Yung pong sa, what do you call this, sa San Antonio and Oklahoma City, as mentioned sa sports calendar for the week, kung kailangan ng game 5 on May 27, kung kailangan ng Game 6 for the OKC San Antonio series sa May 29, and then kung kailangan po ng Game 7 sa huling araw ng Mayo, San Antonio versus Oklahoma City. Alright, and that concludes Talk NBA for today. Gonna be hearing this episode again tomorrow, Tuesday, mga kaibigan. And then on Wednesday, we're gonna recap the two game number ones na pinagbibidahan nga po ng Oklahoma City at ng San Antonio at ng New York at ng Cleveland. In the meantime, mga kaibigan, you can also follow and like us sa aming mga socials po sa facebook.com/DZSRSportsRadio918 ang aming placeholder account. 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Just some quick greetings, mga kaibigan. Happy birthday po sa aming mga colleagues sa Hanap Buhay. From spin.ph, si Boss Jerry Ramos, and of course, member din po, proud member of the PBA Press Corps. Sir Jerry, happy birthday po. Na-appreciate po namin lahat ng naging contributions at magiging contributions niyo po at sa mentorship niyo po sa amin patungkol po sa pag-cover natin sa Philippine sports. Godspeed, Sir Jerry. Happy birthday po. And also to our great friend of ours, si Boss Enzo Del Carmen of Tiebreaker Times. And Sir Enzo, covering collegiate sports, grassroots sports. Hopefully, ang wish ko ay, I know it's tough that Liverpool won't be winning it this season. Hopefully, makabalik sila, regain nila yung kanilang championship pedigree and makuha nila yung kampeonato next year sa Premier League. So, Godspeed, Boss Enzo. Happy birthday to you, sir. Alright, and that concludes sa Talk NBA. Maraming salamat po. Godspeed sa Philippine Sports. At sa atin, ang West Philippine Sea. Ito po ang Talk NBA sa Sports Radio, 918 AM.
6: I-discuss natin mga paborito niyong NBA teams. Sino ang top? Sino ang kulela? Talk NBA. Talk NBA. Hurry on the go route. Back to Durant. Draymond Green. Alley-oop. Oh, Iguodala throws it down. Talk NBA. Talk NBA. NBA 918 AM.
7: Hello, I'm Adi Adedoyin, and this is More Than The Score, the global sport podcast from the BBC World Service that tells stories from beyond the score sheet. Today we're hearing about a Kenyan WNBA star who's looking to blaze the trail for African women's basketball. Last month, Madina Okot was picked 13th in the WNBA draft, the earliest any Kenyan player has been selected in the competition's history. She was chosen by the Atlanta Dream after an impressive college career, even though she only took up basketball 6 years ago. She's not had a straightforward route to the top either, facing multiple rejections along the way and faced the battle to even earn a visa to come to the USA. Shortly after the draft, she shared her story with BBC Africa. We'll hear that interview shortly. But first, I'm joined by BBC's Emmanuel Akidabua. Hi, Emmanuel.
8: Hi, Adi. Good afternoon.
7: So, Emmanuel, Madina Okot was picked in the first round of the WNBA draft by the Atlanta Dream. How significant an achievement is this for both her and for African basketball?
8: Well, the story of Madina is an incredible story of resilience and a rapid rise for an African. Growing up in Kenya, she started out as a volleyball player. And she was a volleyball player at a secondary school before she was spotted when she got to Kayatiwi Secondary School. And one thing that stood out for her was a physical advantage. She's a very tall lady, standing at over 6 foot tall, and with the ability and the determination, saw her rise from playing for our school to playing for a league team in Kenya. That's the Kenya Port Authority team, and from there on she was spotted. But our story isn't all that roller coaster. She had a lot of rejections on our way to get it to the WNBA. She had 4 visa rejections. That's why I said this is a story of great resilience and a rapid rise. She's now become the first Kenyan woman to be drafted in the first round of the WNBA draft, and the highest ever. It's a remarkable one for an African young girl, where opportunities are often limited for women on the continent. Madina's story is an inspiration. It provides an encouragement for young girls on the continent that their talent can stand out for them, their talent can expose them to the world, their talent can give them some of the opportunities that they desire. And rising from the counties in Kenya, I mean, she grew up in the Kakamega County in Western Kenya, to playing in the top women's professional basketball league in the world. It's a remarkable story that every young woman, every young girl in Africa can look up to and say, if Madina can do it, then sure, I can also do that.
7: Yeah, it's a great story of resilience, everything she had to overcome. But ultimately, in order to be picked in the draft, she had to catch people's eyes. And that's because she performed really well in college, didn't she?
8: She had a very, strong performance when she was playing for Mississippi, where she was even nominated for some of the high-profile awards. In that one, she was the only African on the World Select team at the 2023 Nike Hoop Summit. And of course, she also played for Kenya at the 2022 World Championship, as well as the 2022 Commonwealth Games. So she had the promise, not just because she was denied the visas. She had the promise, she has the ability, and she made an impact at Mississippi, starting off 34 games, averaging 11.3 points per game, 9.6 rebounds per game, with elite efficiency. And she led the team in multiple categories. Her college dominance and growth was, of course, why she was picked in the first round draft. And now she's made her debut. She had a remarkable season, preseason with them. And she said, of course, she's also excited to play with the likes of Angel Reese, which she described as a role model while she was still growing up in Kenya. So her performance speaks for her. The hype is what the level of performance she's put in. And beyond the fact that she's very incredibly fortunate, she's also matching that opportunities she's having with great performances.
7: Well, let's hear now from Madina Okot, who's been speaking to BBC Africa's Anita Nkonge.
9: Could you take us back to that moment you were, drafted? What was the first thing that came to your mind?
10: When I was seated there waiting for my name to be called, and, it's like you're praying for your name to be called because not everybody's going to be called. I was so nervous, but then there's this Bible verse that I always say to myself when I'm nervous. I'm a Nikki Tense, that I can do all things through Christ who strengthens me. And I said that verse, and like after 2 minutes, they called my name. when I had my name, it was like a dream. I was like, okay, am I here? Like, am I really doing this? Yeah, it was such a big blessing.
9: How are you feeling now? Now that, you know, it's been a couple of hours, a few days, how are you feeling?
10: It's almost still like a dream, because past 6 years, I didn't see myself sitting here today, or I didn't see myself being here today, or I didn't see myself planning to be one of the WNBA players planning to start this season. I'm excited. I'm so excited to meet great players, the players that I've been watching or I've been looking up to growing up. But as you can believe that it's me doing this.
9: Which players are you looking forward to meet and work with?
10: I'm going to be teammates with Angel Reese, and I've been watching her since I was in high school. That is when I started playing basketball, and I'm just so excited to learn so many things from her. We play the same position, and I know she's going to be like a sister to me. She's going to teach me so many things. And yeah.
9: Have you spoken to her already or not yet?
10: Not yet. I haven't met the team yet.
9: Okay. How about your family? What was their reaction, especially your mother?
10: She was so excited. I remember I talked to her before the draft time. She prayed for me, and she told me that everything is going to be fine. They called me after the draft, and everybody was so excited. And they told me how it went viral. The Kenyans were proud. And yeah, she's happy.
9: You know, mentioning Kenyans, how do you feel about representing them on the global map?
10: Honestly, it's a very big honor for me to be standing here representing all those people back home. It shows that Kenya really belongs to any stage. It's just hard work, and I'm just so proud of myself that I'm the one standing here representing all the African girls, or maybe all the Kenyan girls. I just want to let them know that we really belong to any stage. If you really commit to work and just believe, it can happen.
9: You mentioned young girls. To the young girl who's, you know, watching you and dreaming big, what would you want to tell them?
10: Everything is possible. All you need to do is commit and believe. You don't have to be 5 years old, or you don't have to have perfect facilities to start. If you believe and commit and put in like work and ready to work, you can create your own path.
9: So let's talk a little bit about your path, right? You started playing basketball only 6 years ago. When you look at where you are now, what do you feel? What are you thinking?
10: I didn't see myself sitting here 6 years ago. It's almost like a dream. I'm grateful to God. This is a dream come true. I'm so grateful to my coaches. I'm so grateful to my family. I'm so grateful to everybody that was involved to get me here or make this come true.
9: So you transitioned from volleyball to basketball. What convinced you to take that leap? What were the, you know, the toughest, and what were some of the toughest early adjustments? Just take us through that.
10: Honestly, the toughest one was it being able to give my contact information to the basketball court. It was so hard.
9: And really? How come?
10: I was almost like scared to try basketball, because I'm still young. My parents doesn't have experience in sports. They really don't know what to do. And it's like I'm following them. Like, I'm listening to what they're saying. And I feel like that was the hardest part. But when I started playing basketball, I feel like I fell in love with the game so quickly. And it was so easy for me to learn the basic skills and all that.
9: So you faced 4 visa rejections, which delayed your move to college in the US. How difficult was that period for you, and what kept you going mentally?
10: It was tough. I feel like it's just my parents' prayers and everybody else that knew what I was going through. I felt like giving up several times, but I'm so grateful to my mom and my dad and everybody else that kept convincing me to keep trying. Whenever I went to the embassy, like the first time I didn't really cry, because I was like, okay, I don't really know how this works or how this feels. After getting rejected, I don't really knew what to expect at the embassy. So the very first time, it almost like felt like it's just like maybe playing basketball, and it can go anywhere, you can lose, you can win. So I really took it so easy. But the second one and the third one and the fourth one, I cried so hard, and I had a security guard taking me to my Uber. Like, I felt so bad. I was like, I don't want to keep doing this, because the process is so heartbreaking. The process is so discouraging. Even though I had a few people supporting me, I had a few people encouraging me, it was a lot of people discouraging me. And almost everybody was ready for me to try what they think is right for me. But then I was like, no, at least I know what I want. And I'm not just gonna sit here and watch you take me to whatever you think it's good just because I tried and I look like I'm weak because I'm crying. I'm not gonna let anybody take advantage of me. Yeah, it was hard. Yeah.
9: And so now when you got it, how are you feeling? Just, you know, what has your transition been like there?
10: The day that I got my visa, it was on my birthday. And until now, that was my best ever birthday gift I've ever got. And I was excited. I mean, I'm going to the U.S. after trying for so long.
9: Could you have imagined that this was going to happen?
10: Nah.
9: When you got that visa?
10: Nah, I didn't really know. I was just moving around trying. You know, when you're doing something, it hasn't been happening. Like, you've been doing it, but it doesn't turn out good whenever you do it. So you're just going there with less hopes.
9: So you literally got your visa on your birthday. Wow. Okay, so now that, you know, you've come from Mumias all the way to the WNBA, right? What does this achievement mean to you personally beyond basketball?
10: It means so much. I just want to make Kenya proud. I just want to make everybody back home believe. I just want to make, I just want to set a good example to every girl that are trying, whatever they're trying, maybe it's not backable or maybe when just whatever they're trying. I just want to make it, I just want to make them see that it's possible. Just stay locked in. Don't stop chasing your dreams. Put God in everything you do. Like, put God first in everything you do. And
9: in terms of basketball, looking ahead, what are your goals in the WNBA and what kind of player do you want to become at that level?
10: To keep growing my game. I feel like when you look back last year and all other years that I've been in the game, it's evident that my game has grown so big, and just looking forward to keep growing my game, keep learning from experienced players, obviously. That's everything to help the team win. Like, I wanna be good enough to help my team win games, and I just want to be a kind of player that maybe young guys will be looking up and be like, oh, I want to be like Madina. I want to do this. I want to do whatever she did. I want to get wherever she is right now. I just want to set a very good example to young ones.
9: You mentioned Angel Reese. What has her and others, their recognition, mean to you as you step into this league?
10: Honestly, I feel like just being from Kenya or being from Africa and seeing them excited about me joining them or excited about seeing me or seeing my name being called to join their team makes me feel so special, honestly. It's not easy. That's why I keep saying God has been so great to me. This is our dream come true. I'm just excited to work with them and be around them, learn so much from them and create memories.
9: Do you hope your parents will be able to watch you live soon? Are there any plans? And how special would that moment be for you when they do?
10: Yes, I hope my parents will be able to come watch me live one day. I'm not really sure if that will happen, but yeah, I'll bring that happens one day because it's so hard to go through the process to get here, getting visa and all that. But yeah, that would mean so much to me. It would be a special moment for me. I mean, who doesn't want their parents to watch them play?
9: Let's get a little bit personal, right? For those who don't know you, what would you want them to know about you? You mentioned you like to ugali. What else do you like?
10: I'm more of an introvert. I'm nice. I treat people nicely. I don't treat people according to the way they treat me. I don't care. But my favorite color, just like I said, is pink and white. I'm from Ushagro. Mumias, Kakamega, Harambee, Mukwea. And what else do they want to know about me?
9: What does that mean for you? When you say you're from Ushagro and now you're like at, you know, the WNBA, what does that feel like?
10: I mean, at the end of the day, I'm still a guy from Ushago. And I feel like everything's so special. I'm about to change our Ushago.
9: Mm-hmm. How about music? Who's your favorite artist? Who are you listening to right now when you're working?
10: Most of the time, I listen to Bongo.
9: Really?
10: And Kenyan music. I listen to BN most of the time and gospels.
9: How about your comfort meal when you're missing Kenya?
10: Ugali. I just want ugali and skuma. Maybe chapati.
9: Who were some of the people that really encouraged you and inspired you and supported you during this journey?
10: I'll say my coaches, my parents.
9: What message would you give your coaches right now? If I was to take this to them, this interview to them and play it back, what would you want to tell them?
10: I appreciate them so much. First of all, for believing me and not giving up on me. It's been so much going on. Like, I've really gone through so much to get to this point. And just them not giving up on me. I'm so grateful. Like, I can't even explain it. I'm super grateful.
9: How about to your parents? What would you tell them?
10: Thank you so much for praying for me every day. And yeah, I just want to say thank you for supporting me far away from home, but they make sure that we stay connected.
9: You mentioned your mom a lot, and we talked about it earlier, but when she found out, did she ever tell you what she thought? What was the first thing she told you when she found out?
10: She said she was so proud of me, and she said that it's so good. She said she liked my speech, and she said she liked how I dressed up, even though I showed her the outfit before the day. And she said she liked how I represented the country and everybody. And she said I made them so proud, and everybody was happy.
7: Medina Okot there speaking to the BBC's Anita Nkonga. Emmanuel Akindabua is still with me on More Than The Score. She has made a debut in the WNBA now. How much are people back in Africa following her journey?
8: The enthusiasm is massive in Kenya and across East Africa, because the day she was drafted, it was huge celebration, lots of national pride. And there was a lot of buzz across the social media space because she was the highest drafted player from Kenya to play in the WNBA. So many young girls and athletes see as a proof that talent from the continent can break through. And she's inspiring a lot of people because she overcame a lot of barriers, which many Africans endure to get to the top or to even realize their dream. So they're following her progress. She's having a great start to the WNBA, playing for the Atlanta Dreams. They are wishing her all the best. And the good thing is that even in that interview she had with Anita, she mentioned that she's still very deeply rooted, connecting to her people, listening to a lot of East African song. She enjoys a local diet, the injera and all that. So this is a success that for many, it's born in Africa, owned by Africa, and this is like an African to the world. It's not a diaspora African. This is one of us who has now made it to the biggest stage in the world. So it's really making a lot of impact. A lot of people are following our progress, and I'm sure that as the season continues in the WNBA, a lot of stories, a lot of reactions and followership would get to be seen about how Medina is making us proud as an African in the biggest stage.
7: Yeah, it's going to be interesting to follow her journey in the WNBA. Emmanuel, thank you for joining us on More Than The Score.
8: Thank you for having me.
7: That was BBC Africa's Emmanuel Akindabua. Thanks as well to his colleague Anita Nkonga and to Medina Okot for speaking to the BBC. You can hear more sports stories from all around the world by searching for More Than The Score. Wherever you get your podcast, be sure to follow and subscribe so you never miss an episode. And we love hearing your thoughts on the stories we cover. 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

0: Magandang araw na Martes, Pilipinas. Ito po ang Sports News Roundup. Ako po ang inyong lingkod, Ria Arevalo. Today is May 19, 2026. For our sports headlines, Alex Ayala loses to Olynykova, exits Strasbourg Open early. Clark Vizera and Risa Pasuit capture golds in Belgrade Boxing Tournament. Palarong Pambansa delegates arrive in Agusan del Sur. Angel Canino stays with De La Salle despite offers abroad. Victor Wembanyama records 40-20 game as Spurs draw first blood versus Thunder. And Neymar set for 4th World Cup with Brazil. Modric makes 5th appearance for Croatia. Those are the headlines. Now the sports news in detail. Alexandra Ayala vowed out of the WTA 500 Strasbourg Open in France late Monday night after suffering a first-round defeat to Ukrainian qualifier Alexandra Olynykova 6-3, 5-7, 3-6. After surviving 14 deuces in the last three games of the opening set, Ayala rallied from 4-love down in the second to level at 5-5. Olynykova, however, held firm behind her forehand slice to force a decider. The 20-year-old Filipina then appeared to have gained the edge after breaking serve for 3-2 in the third frame. But her 25-year-old opponent won the next four games to pull off the upset and claim her first top 50 victory of the season. Ayala will now shift her focus to her second straight main draw campaign at the French Open, which begins this weekend. The Philippine ABAP boxing team won two golds and a bronze at the 63rd Belgrade Winter Elite Men's and Women's Boxing Tournament in Serbia. Clark Vizera dominated the men's flyweight 50-kilogram class, winning all his bouts in convincing fashion. He opened with a unanimous decision win over Kazakhstan's Diaz Berikbai and Saudi Arabia's Ibrahim Al-Johani, and then defeated Kazakhstan's Nurzat Ongarov in the semifinals. Vizera secured the gold with a 4-1 win against Turkey's Samet Uruk Sali in the final. Meantime, Pasuit also turned in a commanding performance in the women's featherweight 57-kilogram division, outclassing Canada's Victoria Bergos and Greece's Areti Stergiou 5-0. The national team veteran capped her campaign by shutting out Turkey's Asude Edis Ese in the gold medal bout. Meanwhile, Paul Julifer Bascon ended up in third in the men's lightweight 60-kilogram group after bowing to Cuba's Vincent Luis Enrique via split decision in the semifinals. Elijah Cole finished 6th in the men's pole vault at the first Asian Jumps Championship held in Chongqing, China. The 28-year-old Filipino-American cleared 4.80 meters on his third attempt at the height. He tried to vault over 5 meters but failed thrice. Cole was coming off a third-place finish at the Charlotte Invitational in the United States, where he set a season best of 5.32 meters. In gymnastics, Jasmine Altea Ramilo finished 23rd in the all-around individual event at the FIG Rhythmic Gymnastics World Challenge Cup 2026 in Portimão, Portugal. The 18-year-old Filipino-Italian gymnast delivered her strongest performance in the club's apparatus, placing 12th with a score of 26.400. She also impressed in the ribbon event, finishing 15th with 25.700 points. Ramilo placed 28th in hoop with 23.950 points and 44th in ball after scoring 20.700. With delegations arriving en masse for the 2026 Palarong Pambansa, the provincial local government unit warmly welcomed athletes, coaches, and officials. The LGU of Nasipit in Agusan del Norte, led by Mayor Roscoe Plaza, welcomed athletes, coaches, and officials from Central Visayas and the Negros Island region at the Nasipit Port with packed meals and local delicacies before they proceeded to their billeting area in Agusan del Sur. The Talacogon LGU in Agusan del Sur and the Provincial Department of Education officials also facilitated the arrival of 84 secondary athletes from Region 2 or Cagayan Valley who joined the initial batch of delegates and were accommodated at Del Monte Central Elementary School. Meanwhile, athletes and officials from Region 6 or Western Visayas arrived at Macapagal Port in Surigao City on Sunday and were welcomed by the city government of Surigao with hot snacks and local delicacies. National Capital Region divisions of Malabon, Taguig Pateros, and Manila athletes and coaches were also welcomed at their billeting stations at the Agusan del Sur National High School in San Francisco Town. The 66th edition of the Games will open on May 24 at the Datu Lipus Makapandong Governor D.O. Plaza Sports Complex. The Department of Health Caraga Region or DOH-13 assured its readiness for the 2026 Palarong Pambansa in Prosperidad, Agusan del Sur. In a press briefing, DOH-13 Medical Officer 4 Dr. Amethyst Kathleen Alicante shared they anticipate health issues mostly related to extreme heat, intense physical activity, crowd exposure, and sports injuries during the May 24 to 31 games. Alicante noted that issues caused by extreme heat or such as cramps, exhaustion, and even stroke can arise in individuals exposed to hot conditions for longer than their bodies can handle. She added her agency will also be monitoring abdominal problems that may be triggered by food, medication, chemicals, insect bites, stings, and plants, which may result in diarrhea, stomach ache, and allergies. Overall, the DOH-13 assured that health response schemes are arranged in place, especially for managing medical issues during the event.
1: Up to date na mga sports balita, hindi ka mahuhuli, hindi ka matatalo. Sports Roundup. Sports Roundup. 918 AM.
0: In football, the Philippine men's team will take on Guam and Myanmar come the June FIFA window. Meanwhile, Juan Taguig and Manila Digger are deadlocked in the race for the Philippines Football League title. Aaron Bayato with the stories.
2: The Philippine men's national football team will host a tri-nation friendly on June next month at the Rizal Memorial Football Stadium in Manila. In an update shared by the Philippine Football Federation over the weekend, the PMNT will host Guam on June 3, then take on Myanmar on June 9. Guam and Myanmar will face off on June 6, also at the Rizal Memorial Football Stadium. All matches will kick off at 7:30 in the evening. This will be the first ball games for our Pinoy booters after failing to qualify for the 2027 AFC Asian Cup. Meanwhile, in the local club scene, the race to the 2026 Philippines Football League got tighter after the results of the PFL Championship Round weekend games. As of Monday, Manila Digger and Juan Taguig are deadlocked at 55 points. Juan Taguig got 3 points from beating Stallion Laguna 3-0, whilst Manila Digger settled for a 1-1 draw with Dynamic Herb Cebu. Juan Taguig will have the chance to take the lead in the standings when it takes on DH Cebu on Wednesday night, 9 p.m., still at the RMS. For Sports Radio 918, Aaron Bayato reporting.
1: Detalye ng mga naganap na sports matchups. Sino ang nanguna? Sino ang mas tanaig? Ating alamin dito sa Sports Roundup 918 AM.
0: In other sports stories, PBA and UAAP assistant coach Sandy Arespacochaga was named head coach of Gilas Pilipinas Youth Women. This was bared by the Samahang Basketball ng Pilipinas with Gilas under 18 youth women in preparation since last month for the upcoming 2026 FIBA Women's Under 18 Asia Cup Sayaba Qualifiers. Ares Pacochaga previously coached Gilas Pilipinas in the FIBA Under 19 Basketball World Cup in 2019. The 2026 FIBA Women's Under 18 Asia Cup Sayaba Qualifiers is set in Bacolod from June 2 to 6. The Philippines is already guaranteed a spot in the Under 18 Asia Cup after winning Division B in 2024, which led to a promotion to the elite group. Expected to banner the Gilas Under 18 women are Tiffany Reyes, who last played for Gilas in the FIBA Under 16 Women's Asia Cup 2025, and Sofia Dignadise, who already suited up at the elite level in the FIBA Women's Basketball World Cup qualifiers in France earlier this year. Reyes is scheduled to arrive late May, while Dignadise will arrive just before the tournament starts. The Philippine Sports Commission has identified Dagupan City as a regional training center for gymnastics and swimming in the province of Pangasinan. The Memorandum of Agreement was signed by PSC Chairperson Pato Gregorio, PSC Commissioners Walter Torres, Matthew Gaston, Division School Superintendent Marciano Soriano Jr., and Dagupan Youth and Sports Development Commission Head Finela Sim. To ramp up the collaboration, the PSC and the Gymnastics Association of the Philippines donated equipment, including those used by Olympic double gold medalist Carlos Yulo. Under the agreement, the national team coaches will be deployed in Dagupan to mentor local coaches and athletes. Dagupan joins a growing roster of PSC-backed regional training centers, including Bukidnon for boxing, Siargao for surfing and beach rowing, Zamboanga City for weightlifting, Cagayan Isabela for rowing, and Candon City for archery. Other centers will be established in Pasig City, Iloilo, Tayabas, Quezon, Ormoc City, General Santos City, and Bacolod City. In volleyball, Angel Canino said she declined offers from teams abroad for one last ride with De La Salle. In an interview with ANC, Canino admitted that she thought of skipping her

0: Championships. Jeffrey Ignacio dominated fellow Filipino Sean Mark Malayan 13-1 to win the World 9-Ball Tour sanctioned TAOM Arena Open in Kuala Lumpur, Malaysia. The 33-year-old Ignacio pocketed $10,000 while Malayan settled for $4,500 runner-up purse. On his way to the final, Ignacio defeated compatriot Vincent Vicedo, Hong Kong's Lo Ho Sum, Indonesian Clinton Manurung, and Taiwanese Liu Reteng. World 9-ball champion Carlo Biado competed but lost in the last 32 to fellow Filipino Paulo Galito 7-9. The TAOM Arena Open was the first WNT tournament held in Malaysia. American Super Grandmaster Hikaru Nakamura is coming to the Philippines on June 1 to compete at the inaugural WR Boghaus Championship at the Grand Hyatt Hotel in Taguig. The world number 2 wood pusher will play side-by-side with German and WR chess founder Wadim Rosenthal, who is partnering with the National Chess Federation of the Philippines in staging the one-day event. The tournament will have a cash pot of $100,000 or a whopping 6.1 million pesos, half of which will go to the champion. Nakamura said he is excited to go to Manila for a different kind of chess. Boghaus or transport chess follows the same chess moves except for the captured pieces that will be given straight to his or her teammate who will use it on his next move. Each player is given 5 minutes each with no increments for the duration of the game. No outright checkmate is allowed for the captured pieces, while a unique promotion rule will allow the player to take any piece from the partner's foe board. The first team to win first by any means, checkmate, resignation, or time for feature will seal the match. Registration is now ongoing on a first-come, first-served basis.
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13: Good news para sa ating mga senior citizens na binibisyaryo ng DSWD Social Pension.
14: Finally, ay funded na po yung increase para doon sa ating senior citizens sa Welfare Act. 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
2: 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For our international sports stories, in the NBA, Victor Wembanyama scored 41 points and grabbed 24 rebounds, and the San Antonio Spurs beat the host Oklahoma City Thunder 122-115 in a double overtime classic to open the Western Conference Finals. Dylan Harper finished with 24 points and a team playoff record 7 steals as the Spurs handed the Thunder their first loss in the playoffs after sweeping the Phoenix Suns and the Los Angeles Lakers to open the postseason. Wembanyama's back-to-the-basket alley-oop dunks from Stephon Castle with 22 seconds left put the Spurs up by 6, finally giving them some measure of breathing room. San Antonio stole home court advantage and beat the Thunder for the fifth time in 6 meetings this season. Stephon Castle had 17 points, Devin Vassell and Keldon Johnson scored 13 points each for the Spurs, who were without the De'Aaron Fox because of ankle stiffness. Game 2 is set on Thursday. Meanwhile, the New York Knicks and the Cleveland Cavaliers will start their Eastern Conference Final Series on Wednesday Philippine time at the Madison Square Garden. Game 1 is set at 8 a.m. The Knicks, led by Jalen Brunson, have been off since May 10, when they continued their historic surge through the playoffs by beating the Philadelphia 76ers 144-114 to sweep their best-of-seven second-round series. The Cavaliers, bannered by Donovan Mitchell, will also arrive with plenty of momentum after completing their comeback from a 2-0 series deficit against the top-seeded Detroit Pistons with a 125-94 rout in Sunday night's Game 7. The resounding second-round wins place each team at the doorstep of a historic accomplishment. The Knicks, who have not won a title since 1973, now have a chance to advance to the NBA Finals for the first time since 1999. The Cavaliers, on the other hand, are in the Eastern Conference Finals for the first time without LeBron James since 1992 and have never made the finals without James on their roster. Neymar has been named in Brazil's 26-man squad for next month's FIFA World Cup after an injury-disrupted cycle. The 34-year-old Neymar, Brazil's all-time leading scorer, came back following a prolonged absence due to a series of injuries that kept him out for much of the qualifying campaign. Brazil will be seeking a record-extending 6th title in the World Cup. Neymar will be making his 4th World Cup appearance for Brazil after he played at the 2014, 2018, and 2022 tournaments. Meanwhile, Alisson Becker, who has missed Liverpool's last 10 games through injury, has been selected along with Manchester United pair Casemiro and Matheus Cunha, Newcastle midfielder Bruno Guimarães, Arsenal defender Gabriel Brentford, striker Igor Thiago, and Bournemouth forward Ryan. Other players who made the cut are La Liga stars Vinicius Jr. of Real Madrid and Barcelona's Rafinha, as well as 19-year-old striker Endrick. Still in the FIFA World Cup, Luka Modric will be making his 5th FIFA World Cup appearance next month. Modric was part of Croatia's 26-man squad after recovering from an injury that ended his club season with AC Milan. Modric broke his cheekbone last month, but the Croatia captain is expected to be fit when his team kicks off their World Cup campaign against England on June 17. They also play Panama and Ghana in Group L. Croatia reached the 2018 World Cup final where it lost to France and finished third at the 2022 tournament after losing to eventual champions Argentina in the semifinals. The 40-year-old Modric won the Ballon d'Or in 2018, ending the long reign of Lionel Messi and Cristiano Ronaldo. In other news, World Gymnastics has lifted all restrictions on Russian and Belarusian athletes with immediate effect. World Gymnastics confirmed the decision in a statement following a meeting of its executive committee in Egypt last weekend. The reversal applies across all five disciplines governed by World Gymnastics, including artistic, rhythmic, acrobatic, and aerobic gymnastics, as well as trampolining. Russia has historically been one of the strongest countries in gymnastics. Athletes from both countries were banned from international competition in March 2022 following Russia's invasion of Ukraine. They were subsequently permitted to compete as neutrals towards the end of 2024 but will now be allowed to return to international competitions under their national flags. They won 2 golds and 10 medals overall at the Tokyo Olympics in 2020, competing under the Russian Olympic Committee banner before being banned from Paris 2024. In esports, South Korea unveiled its preliminary League of Legends roster for the 2026 Asian Games in Aichi, Nagoya, Japan. Selected players include Choi Zeus Wooye, Kim Canyon Gyeonbu, Kim Zika Gyeonwoo, Lee Fokker Sanghyok, Lee Gomayusi Minhyong, and Ryu Keria Minsok under head coach Kang Dong-hoon. Zeus, Fokker, and Keria were part of South Korea's gold medal winning squad at the 2022 Hangzhou Asian Games, while Canyon, Zeka, and Gomayusi will make their Asian Games debut. The announcement sparked discussion in the LOL esports community, particularly after notable stars such as Jung Chovy Ji-hoon and Park Viper Do-yoon were left out of the lineup. Finally, here's a glimpse of the Golden Pass in sports history. Exactly 13 years ago, it was on this day, May 19, 2013, when the Alaska Aces won their last PBA championship after claiming the 2013 Commissioner's Cup title. The Aces completed a 3-game sweep of Barangay Ginebra, with Sonny Toss being named as the finals MVP. This was the 14th and final title for the Alaska franchise before exiting the league in March 2022. And so goes our sports news roundup, compiled and edited by the men and women of this station, DZSR Sports Radio 918, the institution in Philippine sports broadcast. Maraming salamat po. This is Ria Arevalo reporting.
0: Good news para sa ating mga senior citizens na binibisyaryo ng DSWD Social Pension.
3: Finally, ay funded na po yung increase para doon sa ating senior citizens sa Welfare Act. 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
7: Good morning, ladies and gentlemen. Welcome back to the Philippine Sports Writers Association Sports Forum, right here at the PSC Conference Hall at the historic Visami War Sports Conference. Today, we will have a two-part session beginning with Milo's Hope or Polo Sports Program and a speed series program by 2XU. I'm Randy Galung with Manila Standard. Good morning, partner.
8: Good morning, partner Randy. Good morning, mga ka-PSA. Yes, it's another interesting discussion here at the Philippine Sports Writers Association Forum. Live po kami dito sa media room ng ating Philippine Sports Commission sa Rizal Memorial Sports Complex. 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
7: And before introduce our guest and partner, we'd like to thank our sponsors in behalf of PSA President Francis Ochoa. Maraming salamat po, Philippine Sports Commission, Philippine Olympic Committee, San Miguel Corporation, Arena Plus, and of course, Milo Philippines.
8: And again, we are excited to give you another program, Servicio ng Milo Philippines sa mga kabataan at sa Philippine sports in general. This is about the Milo Hope Court program. So we are very pleased to have here with us Milo Philippines brand manager, Mr. Hans Chua. Yes, good morning, Sir Hans. And of course, head ng Milo Sports, no other than Carlos Sampan. Welcome to the session. Nice to have you. Yes, please. Do the greetings. Hello. Kamusta na ang Milo? Milo morning.
7: Milo morning. Yes, my good morning po sa ating lahat. Maraming salamat po muli sa suporta. Maraming salamat po because binigyan tayo ng opportunity na makapag-share ng ating mga programa. And we're always grateful sa suporta ng Philippine Sports Writers Association.
9: Yes, and to what Carl was saying, we really, really appreciate all the support that everyone's been giving to Philippine sports. And Milo is more than happy or more than proud to support talaga Philippine grassroots sports. And it's
7: okay, gentlemen, please let us be known more about this Milo Home Court Sports Program. And I think you have a presentation also.
10: Yes, sir. I'm excited to share what the Milo Home Court is about. But before that, again, no, thank you po sa lahat ng mga nandito. Really good to see familiar faces from our Milo Marathon, from our PSA Sports Award. And this morning, before we go deep into the Milo Home Court, you want to, again, share no, that Milo has been in the Philippines for more than 6 decades already. So, 62 years this year, and from then on, the purpose of Milo has been evident and has been strong and clear. And the brand purpose is really to nourish its journey to success with the nutritious energy and the inspiration to grow in sport. So, kinalakhan po natin ang Milo, alam po natin yan. 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No? Yung ating My Milo story. So, ito po, alam natin that sports is synonymous to Milo. We have been supporting grassroots sports programs of Filipino kids for decades already. So, kaya kasama po ito ng ating Milo Active Pilipinas. Ito yung ating umbrella campaign kung saan we really want to energize and influence Filipino families to live an active lifestyle. So, meron tayo Milo Marathon. Yan, inaabangan yan ang ating mga partners, ng ating mga runners. Meron tayo yung grassroots program natin na specific to basketball, yung Milo Barangay Liga, na sinusuportahan natin yan with our LGUs. We also have yung ating paboritong Milo Sports Clinic na dati every summer yun talaga inaabangan at ngayon year-round. And that's why we are really excited about Milo Home Court because this is an innovation of the Milo Sports Clinic. So, we also launched last year yung ating Milo Safe Swim because we learned that one of the main causes of death is drowning. So we partnered with the Philippine Sports Commission. And of course, tuloy-tuloy ang ating mga suporta sa mga grassroots programs like Batang Pinoy and tulad ng upcoming na Palarong Pambansa. So to know more about the home court, what we want to share is that it really is designed to address one barrier or pain point na ating mga Filipinos, which is the access to sports. And kagaya nga po nang nasabi kanina na Milo and the Milo Sports Program has been here for decades already, we really know and we believe that we need to move with the times. Especially now that it is, parang everything is digital na, you know? Yes. Lahat instant we have digital. That's why we created or we designed the Milo Home Court specifically to address that barrier of providing more access to sports through our Milo Home Court. And then I'll turn it over to Hans, who will be discussing more about it.
9: Yes. Yes. So thank you for that, Carla. No? So to what Carla was saying, in order to really develop grassroots sports, the number one barrier right now is really access to even have access to sports, right? So one of the key solutions that we have or what we're trying to address right now with Milo Home Court, it's really getting more kids into sports, not just physically but also digitally. So that's exactly what Home Court is. So see Home Court from the Milo website, you're already able to access sports modules that will help kids really get into specific sports. So for 2026, Milo launched Home Court. And with the help of Best Center, so Best Center is our sports partner, basketball sports partner. We were able to launch 12 modules really showcasing the different basic skills and basic techniques that you need to learn basketball, no? And not just basketball from the courts, but really basketball from your home. So if you have a phone or if you have a laptop or tablet, no, and Wi-Fi, you're already able to learn basketball just from your screens, right? So it's really something that we really envision and we're really excited about to showcase and really share to you guys, no? And we also actually prepared a sample episode that we wanted to show, so maybe it's something that you guys will be able to appreciate better, no? So let's play the
11: So we have this presentation. Kung ano yung sinasabi ni Hans and Carlo about this program.
12: Hi, Chums! 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While dribbling, use your fingertips or ball control. Kamay sa ibabaw ng bola. Heads up para makita mo ang nangyayari sa court. So ano, ready naman kayo mag-practice? Let's go!
11: First,
12: straight line dribbling. Tutulungan namin kayo na dalhin ang bola up the court with speed and control. Moving with the ball, di tulad ng stationary drills, will steadily increase the pace para mas efficient ang paggalaw nyo with the ball on the court. Tara, let's dribble. Let's go! Dribble the ball. Maglakad hanggang sideline to sideline. Make sure to dribble the ball at waist level para sa ball control. These are the basics of dribbling with movement. As you progress, magiging natural na yan sa inyo. Let's do two more sets, end to end. Let's pick up the pace. Jump the man habang nag-dribble. Make sure you don't turn the ball over. Binibilisan natin ang paggalaw habang nag-dribble para kontrolado natin ang bola unconsciously. Similar ito sa progression natin sa change of pace. Kanina, walk lang, then jump, tapos run naman in the end. Mabilisan lang, 3 more sets ng end-to-end. Push! Pick up the pace, champs! Dribble, run, keep your rhythm habang nag-dribble. Sa maximum pace, champs, tinetrain natin ang coordination nyo habang pinapalakas ang stamina. Last push, 3 end-to-end sets. Good job, champs! Importante na maging natural sa inyo ang pag-handle ng bola while moving. Make sure you practice this in your own time hanggang sa masanay kayo. Try nyo rin to practice dribbling with both hands and be confident. Use your dribbling the same way you will use it in a real game. Dribbling errors are part of learning. Never stop trying and always give your best. Mahalaga rin na matuto kayo mag-dribble sideways. 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But first, the basics. Gamit na tayo side to side. Striding from left to the right side of the court. 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Think of this as basic defense exercise with two people. Sa drill na to at sa mga susunod, gagamit tayo ng cone. 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Follow my lead, champs. Dribble lang kayo ng dribble, pero maging alisto kayo. Listen to my whistle. Go again. Dribble. And... 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And... Good job, champs. Andaan. Pag-awag niyo ang bola, you're in control. Tutulungan kayo ng sudden stop, nagbulate ng kalaban sa susunod niyong galaw. Moving and stopping quickly while dribbling is key to scoring. There you have it, champs. Ready na tayo for the game. Don't forget to always hydrate, wipe your sweat, and recharge your champion energy. We'll see you in the next video. Like to see your progress. Share your videos in the Milo Champ Club Facebook group with the hashtag Milo Homeport.
13: Okay. Ayan, so we just wanted to really highlight no na the way we design my with Best Center, the way we design the program is really a follow along. So parang as you guys can see, the parang may parang pause muna siya tapos you guys can follow, right? So what we really want to show here is the fundamentals or the basic foundations that every basketball player needs to have, no, in order to become better at the sport, right? So we also wanted to show talaga kung paano yung proper technique or proper form ng drills, no. And normally when we posted this, we were getting initial feedback from our viewers, no, mostly kasi yung the people who are able to view our content are really moms or really parents, no, who are getting their kids into sports, into soccer sports, right? And one of the feedback na we were getting from them is parang nare-realize sila, ah, dati yung anak ko naglalaro lang sa basketball court. Pero ngayon parang mas naiintindihan na nila, ganito pala yung ano, yung kailangan, yung tamang form, yung tamang technique para maglaro ng mas efficient and be more effective on the court. So, yun, so far, that's it.
7: Yes, and I'd like also to add, it was mentioned earlier na the videos are progressive. So, maganda nga mong monitor natin. So, when it was designed, how many episodes do we have?
13: 12.
7: There are 12 episodes. We only saw the first one. So, maganda rin po, you can stop. You can do it in a school setting, you can do it in a family or home setting, or you can even do it in a barangay setting. No? And why basketball? Nakikita natin, we are still a basketball country. No? Marami sa atin, we are big fans of it. And yun. So, we are basketball fans, no? Kaya nakikita natin malaki to. And the opportunity, the impact that it can create. Kasi ngayon, nakikita natin siya, we appreciate the video sa malaking screen. But imagine, those who are in the highlands of Bukidnon, those who are in the far places, siguro na mga islands natin, basta you have your phone, you have your internet, you can already access and you can get information. And going back to how we want to address the lack of access of sports sa mga Filipino kids natin, parents sign up their kids sa mga sports clinics. So, additional investment din siya. That's why one of the good things of the Milo Home Court is that it's free. It is accessible. It is free. You can pause, play, repeat, and learn from it. Kaya ito yung kagandahan ng design natin dito sa ating Milo Homeport.
14: So far, basketball pa lang yung
7: meron. So far, basketball. We want to pilot it with basketball, test and learn. And actually, this is version 2 of Homeport already. We did the first one during the pandemic. So that's how relevant, and that's how Milo makes sure that we stay relevant. No? The first one, nakita natin, pero ang setting nun is nasa bahay din talaga lahat. Kaya kung maalala mo kanina sa video, kung wala kayo ng cones, you can have other markers or kung ano yung meron sa bahay. 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
10: meron sa bahay. Kaya that's one of the things that gusto natin na ma-capture din, yung love of the Filipinos for basketball and yung kanilang use of digital or yung mga mobile phones.
14: Looking forward, ano pa yung mga sports na included sa home court program? Ano pa yung tinitingnan yung mga sports?
13: Well, currently, we have basketball. Yes. Pero for next year, of course, we're looking to expand to volleyball as well. Mm-hmm. And then possibly into running as well. So, if you notice, no, these are the sports na talagang mas madaling i-access. And doesn't require too many facilities. So I think really the point of home court is to get as much people or as much kids as we can into sports, and hopefully it does that.
10: Right, and I'd also like to add that we also take pride of our partnership with Messi Center. Mm-hmm. And imagine, it's like signing up for an actual Milo Messi Center sports clinic, but you get it for free. You get it at your convenient time and whoever it is. The modules and the instructional videos are designed by Best Center also. And kinailangan nila i-tailor fit ito. Because as you know, iba kapag yung on-ground na sports cleaning, you have your classmates, but it did not stop us or it did not limit us to create a program to provide more access, especially in the form of, in a digital form. 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
14: Downloadable po ba yung YouTube? In case, meron kasing area na ito, malakas na yun. Kastanin ko na, take advantage ko na, download ko na yung videos. Pwede bang ganun?
13: Well, the nature of the video kasi is embedded into YouTube naman. So I think YouTube has the capabilities to download, or depending on your
14: YouTube format.
13: YouTube format.
10: Yes. And if I remember correctly, we already have more than 1 million views since we launched this. When did we launch this?
13: April 1st.
10: We already have 1 million views. And parang konti pa nga yun, Sir Randy, yung mga 1 million views, no? Kaya we are really looking forward to sa mga partnerships natin. We want to bring home court wherever our partners are as well. Like for example, we envision it na pwede gamitin ang ating mga teachers, or kapag meron tayong summer camps with the grassroots programs sa mga LGU. Because again, this is free. If you have, this is only 3 to 5 minutes.
13: Per month.
10: Per module, per session, or per episode. 3 to 5. But yung nakita nyo kanina, pwede siyang gawing instructional guide talaga. May facilitator, or mayroong coach, and then gagayahin na natin. So, if you can imagine how fun it will be learning with this module or with this platform, malaki po yung maaabag natin sa grassroots sports development ng Pilipinas.
8: Nag-start na ba kayo ng partnership with an LGU or yung mga grupo na nagsasummer year camps?
10: So far, since we launched, full blast pala tayo sa digital and online promotion, but nasa pipeline po ito. Pero meron na pong ibang na-interesado din. Like for example, yung mga partners natin sa Mindanao, when we had our meeting last month in Marawi, we mentioned homework as well. And isa lang yung reaction nila, uy, ang ganda niyan. So we've gone through it, we browse the videos, and then we need to do a follow-through kung paano yung whole program for it. But yes, we are receiving interests already on how we can partner and collaborate for home courts.
8: Gano'n pa kalaki yung vision, Milo, for this particular project?
13: So for this year, no, we launched basketball. But as I mentioned, next year we're planning to even expand to more sports.
15: Creativity.
13: So, going back, we were really looking to expand the volleyball and possibly running in 2027. Pero for this year, we're looking to expand muna as much as we can in the sport of basketball. Then to Carlos point also, they're already interested in the GUs, and we've had discussions with them on possibly how we can integrate them into back to school and the other school programs now, they currently have some PE,
10: Right. And to add to that, speaking of partnerships, I mentioned earlier that part of Milo Active Pilipinas is a Milo Barangay Liga.
11: Mm-hmm.
10: Diba? We support their basketball league. So what we do to expand also is that we give the QR codes or we promote yung Milo Home Court doon sa ating mga Barangay Liga. So yun, para nagiging ka na, may scientific way pa rin pala eh. Sila, alam natin maglaro ng basketball ang mga Pilipino eh. Now, giving them another form and specifically na kapag scientific yung naging approach, mas nagiging excited sila at nakikita nila na pwede pa pala mag-improve. And
11: yes,
10: even more so, yung mga parents o mga kids na nakakita ng home court sa ating mga barangay liga, na mas na-enjoy nila yung sport because meron na nga siyang element na you can play, learn, and be a champion, even if it's online.
11: Yes.
15: Okay, follow-up question. Back to basics. So, ano yung account nitong home court sa YouTube? And is it also embedded in the Milo, Milo website?
13: Oh yeah, so definitely.
15: Pero yung account mo na Milo.
13: Kasi the account is at Milo Philippines.
15: Okay.
13: So you can access it in the YouTube of Milo Philippines.
15: All right.
13: Yes, but the video is embedded into the Milo website.
15: Also the
13: so
15: Milo
13: the
15: website.
13: Milo, okay, so
15: which is
13: MiloPhilippines.com.
15: Milo Philippines.
10: Milo.com.ph.
15: Get your kasi back to basics. So basically, volleyball. Ang volleyball will be the next possible module for this home court, which is actually, as you said, a home offshoot when we were all staying at home and everybody was basically confined to quarters. Nag-expand. Ano pa po ang, besides after, will you be also eventually, Sir Carlos or Hans, we go into individual sports like table tennis, yung mga ano, yung po mga other, yung individual sports other than team sports.
10: Right. Siguro ay it's good to mention that part of the consideration when we are designing or creating the Milo Home Court is the safety of the viewers as well. So kung maaalala niyo yung mga binanggit kanina, or even in the upcoming episodes, pag papanood nyo, mapapanood nyo, mayroong mga instructions or mga tips na sinasabi na make sure you have this area or make sure na walang tatamaan because as mentioned earlier, we want to test and learn muna with the basketball. Now yes, volleyball because a lot are into the sport. However, again, we want to consult the experts. Similar to what we did with the best center. Like for example, ang volleyball, that's really in the pipeline. But we have to check how safe will it be kapag ginawa na nila sa bahay. Same thing with table tennis or other sport. That's why part of the plan is to have running because it's really easy access. And ang ating marami na pupasok sa running era. Lalo yung mga gusto sumali sa Milo Marathon din natin. So, yun po, sir. Yes, we plan to expand the Milo Home Court into other sports. But the primary consideration pa rin natin is the, again, yung safety, accessibility of the sport and to those who will view and participate in the home court.
13: Anything else?
15: Okay, next question.
16: Good day, gentlemen. Andy Servino from Bulgar Sports. My question is this. When this program was being conceptualized, was it ever considered or discussed that, you know, the possible effect? Well, you said this is free of charge, right? This is free of charge. So how was it ever considered that it could affect the paying enrollment of the regular Milo sports clinics?
10: Yes, our response to that would be yes, because again, this is a partnership co-created with the BEST Center. So how will it affect? Number one, they find value in it because mas marami nakakaalam, nakakakita, nakaka-experience ng scientific program that they have. So it actually also helps promote the Milo Sports Clinic. And again, nagkakaroon tayo ng platform or access kasi yung sa Milo Best Center natin, they have scheduled programs in specific schools, in specific sports in specific months. So this one is designed to extend and expand the program of the summer sports clinics.
9: And if I can add to that also, no, we also designed this program in such a way that if you notice, it's very basic yung exercises, right? And after the whole episode, we also asked them to follow Best Center and drive them to the sports clinic, right? So what we want to relay here is that after having the basic exercises, you still need a coach to develop your skills and really hone your talents, right? So it's a good partnership between Milo and the sports clinic.
16: So to conclude, is it right to say that, you know, after watching, let's say, all the 12 videos, modules, it's still important for the learner to enroll in a physical face-to-face clinic, whatever the sport may be?
9: Definitely. If I can answer that, it's definitely important to really have a professional or have a coach to really teach you the proper fundamentals and the techniques, right? So what this program or home court would really be is an introductory course to the sport and really help the kids appreciate different various sports such as basketball.
10: And to add to that, iba rin po yung may mga classmates ka rin eh. The social aspect of it. While this is important, you pick the interest of the parents, of the kids, oh, this is available. And if this will be another option for the kids to be active while on the phone, we will be happy for that already. But tama po yung sinabi ni Hans Lin kanina na malaking tulong pa rin na meron kang coach, malaking tulong pa rin if you have the social aspect na you do the dribbles and then you pass it to other kids. So, again, we are exploring the limitless opportunities of home court and how can this be used in a community setting. Thank you.
17: Yes.
18: Okay, good morning, and Gab Peras from People's Journal Tonight and Sports Corner PH. I'd like to ask niya pala, tinatarget niyo ba yung Milo Home Court, yung ating mga communities na rin? Kasi yung mga rural communities, kasi may mga bata na underprivileged ay nais na matutunga ng iba't ibang sports pamamagitan ng Milo Home Court. And with the digital era nga na dito, mas marami pa mga Pilipino ang magiging access sa mga pagganitong mga sports na tutorials na nakikita natin online.
9: Yes, so definitely, this home court program is really especially for them as well. No? You can really, as we mentioned, you can really access the program from the phone. So you can go to your local barangay court or you can from the house. No? And all you need would be a basketball. And I think that would be really helpful to the kids who aspire to want to be into sports but don't have the opportunity to do so.
18: Last question na lang. Recently, nag-host tayo ng Karate One Youth League Manila and Milo has been very supported nga dun sa ating grassroots programs ng ating Karate Federation. So, can you give us an overview nga ng support ng Milo dun sa ating successful hosting nitong Karate One? Thank you.
10: Okay, thank you. So from grassroots to greatness nga, na sinasabi natin this one, we are really proud that we are in partnership with AAK and ang Karate Pilipinas in hosting the One World Karate. Because nakita natin dito na from grassroots to global, nakita ang mga stories na nakita natin, especially after the wins ng ating mga Filipino karate athletes or mga gyms natin. 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Thank you.
16: Carlo and Ian. Milo is celebrating its 50th year, di ba? This year. Yung program ng home court is may plano ba tayong marami kasing mga provinces and municipalities na walang access no sa digital program at sa mga internet pa. 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
10: Kung tama po po yung pagkakaintindi ko sa question, paano natin mapapalaganap or mapoprompt yung home court kapag walang internet naman? Okay, good question yun. Kasi one of the requirements is you need to have the internet. Okay, so kung wala internet, kanina yung binanggit na baka kaya itong i-download because nasa YouTube naman, pwede pa rin. So that is an option. And then number three, it is important for us to align our goals and vision on the grassroots dun sa mga partners, whether private or LGU or sa mga schools. Kasi panagkita nila na maganda yung magiging impact nito with a partnership. Nagagawa po ito ng paraan. So actually, nakikita nga natin na kahit sa Cebu, merong piso wifi. Sa iba mga areas, meron tayong mga opportunity for that. So ang maganda po nito is we co-create the programs, whether during one specific event, kapag merong launch or sports fest, or kapag merong grassroots summer programs. Katulad nung natapos lang sa Dumaguete na sinusuportahan din ng Milo. So, yun po, we always try to get a balance ng online and offline. So again, binabalik lang namin na basta may internet ka, malaki na yung magagawa nito or may tutulong nito to access yung home port. So yun po, yung programa ng mga partnerships natin.
16: Oh, yeah, may access naman kayo sa DepEd, eh, no? Kasi part kayo ng sports program ng palaro, no? Will you be there para i-promote yung home court as one of your major program?
9: Yes, so we are definitely partners with DepEd and we are supporting Palarong Pambansa. And one of the things na we wanted to share also is yung home park program natin, right? And one of the things na we wanted to really relate to the athletes in Palarong Pambansa is parang how do we grow our athletes, no? And how do we develop them in such a way na they'll be representing not only their cities but eventually abroad, right? So,
10: and yes, specifically for DepEd, we are planning, no, part of the plan talaga is to partner and reach out to the BLSS, the Bureau of Learning Services.

0: Ayun sa module natin, kasi first 12 pa lang ito eh.
1: To answer that, no, the 12 modules that we have covers a lot of the basics of basketball. So from dribbling to shooting to the court movements, right? So most likely the next 12 modules would be a different sport already. That covers another set of basics they would need to enter the sport.
0: Not the basketball 102, ano? Hindi yung advanced. Yeah. So, puros 101. Biti naman, kawawa naman sila, di ba?
2: But good idea, thank you for that.
0: Yes. Okay. Questions? Yes? Okay. Meron pa, follow up? Anthony? Yes?
3: Okay, maybe a suggestion or something. Kasi notice when I saw the video, well, the coach is like, you know, who are you, di ba? So, is it possible that maybe for the next modules, we could have some of the more famous best center graduates or even, you know, one of the more famous best center coaches to teach or host the module?
2: Yeah, thank you. Thank you for that suggestion. It was also considered as well, but for us, mas importante we highlight the sport than the athlete. But yes, very much considered po. Thank you for that build or for that suggestion. Yeah, maganda idea na. Lalo we know that marami tayong mga basketball icons na nag-start sa Milo Bessie Center. Thank you, sir.
4: Okay. Maybe additional announcement or promo of this Milo home court program, please. Maraming nanonood, maraming bata dyan, very much interested for this very good program of Milo Philippines.
1: So siguro just one last message no, to the viewers watching or to the kids at home right now. We really urge you guys or really invite everyone to watch Milo Home Court and really try to get yourselves into sports and open yourselves up to the great wonders talaga ng Philippine sports and basketball. So thank you for supporting us. You can always access Home Court in our website in milo.com.ph. And of course, our YouTube as well in Milo Philippines. So thank you.
4: Yes, Carlo.
2: Oh, nothing but gratitude po sa support na Philippine Sports Writers Association. And specifically for Home Court, naka 1 million views na po tayo and we're hoping na mas marami pa tayong mga makita na views, shares, and feedback from our Home Court program. So on behalf of the entire Milo team, we thank all our partners and we look forward to having more engagement with everyone.
0: Okay, ganda yung mga iba pang ongoing programs.
2: Yes, ang ating summer sports, Milo Summer Sports Clinic are still ongoing. We still have more than 1,200 clinics nationwide.
0: Okay.
2: With more than 40 sports natin. And but again, sa lahat ng mga pinopromote po natin, yung home court po yung isa natin talaga yung maipalaganap ngayon. Tuloy-tuloy po yung ating suporta with DepEd sa Palarong Pamansa. We'll see you next week. And I think the registration of Milo Marathon for the remaining races ay open po siya. So we'll have our next races in Mindanao, Davao, General Santos, and Dipolog. That is happening in August. And yes, we are looking forward to support, especially this year, 50th year yung Milo Marathon. Wow. Hindi po, yung Milo po ay 60 years. But the Milo Marathon, 50. Yun po yung 50 years.
0: Yes.
2: So, yun po yung ating mga programa. And siguro, last one, ang ating walk, run, and roll will happen with the Philippine Sports Commission on July 25.
0: That is
2: the actual week po ng ating National Disabilities Awareness Week. July 25 in UP Diliman.
0: Yes, UP okay, Diliman. At least dito lang.
2: July 25, yes, that is correct. 26. July 26. That's the walk, run, and roll. Our Milo Marathon with the PWDs natin.
0: Yes.
2: In partnership with the Philippine Sports Commission headed by Commissioner Walter Torres.
0: Yes, sir.
2: Yes. Yes. Okay. Hindi po yun, sir, kapag nag-happy tayo. But yes, ito po yung ating initiative on the inclusivity.

0: sports, yes.
1: Thank you, Sir Paul.
2: Good thing that dito ngayon sa Manila. I think last year it was in one of the provinces.
1: Yes,
2: yes. Okay, so thank you so much, Milo Philippines Brand Manager, Hans Tua, and of course, si Carlos Sampanating, Head of Milo Sports. Okay, so on behalf of our President, siyempre, okay, and all the members of our Philippine Sports Writers Association, please do stand by for the next part of our two-part session. Until later, magandang araw.
1: Thank you.
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2: Thumbs up!

Happy 40th anniversary, Sports Radio. Thank you for being a big part of my bowling career. 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More power and mabuhay.

0: Good morning again, ladies and gentlemen. Welcome to the second and final part of today's Philippine Sports Writers Association Sports Forum. And this morning, this final session natin, we will talk about a very unique running activity to be organized by One of a Kind Asia. I'm Randy Calog of Manila Standard. Good morning, Pastor.
1: Good morning, Partner Randy. Good morning, Philippine Sports Writers Association. We are on our second part for today. We are on a live streaming sa pamagitan po ng PSA Facebook page. Likewise, on a delayed basis sa ating sports radio, 918 kHz, Judy Carinal po.
0: Yes, and before we introduce our guest, maraming salamat po sa aming sponsor, San Miguel Corporation, Philippine Olympic Committee, Philippine Sports Commission, Arena Plus, and Milo Philippines.
1: Yes. We are excited to feature one sport, first time dito sa ating Philippine Sports Writers Association. Let's know more about this 2XU Speed Series. So we have our Chief Operating Officer of the one organizing this sport for this event, One of a Kind Asia. We have Alan Mahabilias, yes, Coach Alan Dimayto, or Alan, welcome to our PSA Forum. And he is accompanied by winners.
0: Yes.
1: Daito. Okay, and of course, participants of this 2XU Speed Series. We have from FEU, Alfred Braza, also a member of our national team, Iba Alfred Braza, kilalang pangalan. We have also Dem AJ Monton from JRU naman. Hi, Dem. And we have Edna Magtubo of FEU, also a member of our national team.
0: Wow.
1: Well, it's nice to have you here in our PSA forum. Yes, Alan, welcome to the PSA. Tell us more about this 2XU Speed Series.
2: Thank you very much for having us here in the PSA forum. We have an exciting format event for running. So we call it Speed Series. It's a 2 kilometer run. It's actually a sprint. It's short enough to be intense, but long enough to push your limit. So these are the group of our event, the guys besides me. So Speed Series is a length event. So we have by the city, by the mountain, and by the sea. So we concluded that by the city, it's a launch. So we are fortunate that all the winners are coming from the national team.
0: Ooh.
2: So we are really proud that...
0: ito yung first leg.
2: Ito yung first leg.
0: Yeah.
2: So by the city. So it's really unique because we want to focus on performance rather than long distance run. So it's purely performance, and it's an opportunity, also a platform for the athletes to shine. Like, so it's really intense that these guys are the proof. They can share their experience on the run. So we're excited to launch this Speed Series. It's powered by Tutanju. It's a performance brand, so that's why we come up with an event that is performance based also.
0: Mm-hmm. So, yung nangyari last weekend sa Makati yun, kailan yung susunod ng mga second and third leg?
2: Yeah. The next leg will be on July 26 in Baguio. Mm-hmm. So, it's also a unique concept because in Baguio we'll have 21 kilometer, but we'll have a relay 2 kilometer each.
0: Ah, so it's full sprint yun.
2: Full sprint. So, the participants are group, a team. They will divide the 21K into like 2 kilometers each.
0: Mm-hmm. And then your next and final leg?
2: Final leg will be in September in Boracay. The date to be announced, but it's in September.
0: Wala pa din, it will be in September.
2: Well, sa Boracay, it will be 10 kilometers, 8 to 10.
0: 8 to 10. Then, ano rin, relay pa rin sa group? For 2 kilometers. So, sa isang team, ilan ang lalaro?
2: So, pag 21 teams, pag 21 kilometers, oh. 10.
0: 10. And then, per group, how many per group? Ang relay. How many per team? How many athletes per group?
2: Well, 10.
0: 10. 10. Okay. And then tatapos sila every 2 kilometers palitan.
2: Yes. Parang direct. Will baton.
0: I see. Every 2 kilometers yung baton. So, sige, itanungin natin yung ano, experiences nila ng first leg. Ito first leg, purely 2 kilometers. So, as individual winner sila. So, si?
1: Yeah. Our friends, yes. Tulong-tuloy
0: yung kayo.
1: Gaano kapabilis dun sa 2 a.m. when we are talking about this 2XU Speed Series? Ano bilis mo dun?
3: Bali sa start namin is, start muna ako ng araw na lupas. 250 first kilometer ko, and then
1: 2 minutes and
3: 50 seconds. Yeah. Okay. Nag-control ako sa first kilometer, and then sa pagpabalik, alam ko na yung ruta. Naka-recovery kagad ako, nag-inawa ako ng 2 minutes and 40 seconds yung last kilometer ko. Kaya,
1: total?
3: 548.
1: Yeah. It's just a good time. Alan?
2: It's really a good time considering that there's a lot of runners around him. So it's actually a challenge because the thing with the city, may mga kasama silang runner. So a good thing about nangyari sa city is that all the normal runners, nakita nila kung how fast are the elite talaga. So,
1: elite? Yeah, so si Alfred is the champion for elite. In that first leg. How about them, AJ? Them? Anong division mo or category mo?
4: Same po kami ng category.
1: Yes. You finish anong placing kay Alphens?
4: Behind 8 seconds ako.
1: Oh, you have 8 seconds? Excitement pala yung naging baba ka niya. So how was it, yung performance, doing this kind of race?
4: Okay naman. Nabili ko din yung 100% na nakakas ko.
1: Yes. Okay, and then si Edna, ikaw, kumusta naman? Ikaw yung champion ng Win and Elite? Okay. Yes. Anong clocking?
5: Kasi po, yung photo and 6 minutes.
1: 6 minutes? Not bad, ano? Ilan lang ang difference to Alfred's, Alan? Nung 6 minutes ng Win and Elite. Parang bilis mo, ha? Ano difference? Diba? Walang 1 minute. 50 seconds. So, sobrang bilis. For a lady. Diba? Yes.
2: Yes, yes.
1: Yes. Okay, isa na lang. Our friends, gaano kaiba itong speed series kesa dun sa regular na takbo mo, middle distance ka, no? Anong event mo sa athletics?
3: 1500 spot, 1.5.
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1: Olympics. 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So, mga nananalo na ito, meron ba silang international, Asian level, o world level na pwede puntahan?
2: Yes, actually our long-term plan my Asia series, so this will also be powered by Tutanshu, so we still have a discussion about this. Pero yun yung big plan that we will have to compete them with the Southeast Asian. Tapos one more thing pala, during the speed series sa city, we had one category na nila. It's really exciting. So, a 2 km run, we have a team of 4. So, they have a run to 500 meters each. So, yun din yung napansin ng mga well-known brand and other running enthusiasts. It's really exciting, like yung relay. So, that's one more focus also ng speed series that we'll have every in every event, we will have a relay.
5: Yes.
2: Can I introduce one guest?
6: Yes,
2: we have a coach who can handle the technical.
5: Okay, so,
6: sir,
5: sige,
6: sir,
5: okay, so
6: coach,
5: we have a coach join si coach, isa po sa mga guest pa natin. Okay, so please introduce yourself sa mga coaches.
7: Hi, good afternoon and good morning. No? So I am Coach Jorge Acosta. So I'm also, actually I was the tournament director for the UAAP of season 88. So for basketball and volleyball. So I also have the we coordinated with the brand also, so we'll be able to make this event. So congratulations to all of us also for the successful event.
6: Where you know your complete
7: name? I am Coach Worship Acosta.
6: Worship of born again, yes. Most probably. Anyway, God bless you. So, Coach Worship, could you give us a overall of the first leg? Where was it held? Anong roots? Saan sila dumaan sa Makati?
7: Yeah. So, the first leg was done in Ayala, Rayagan. So, we started in the dome. Yun sa may quarter ng Ayala Avenue.
6: Okay.
7: So, we held the first, the whole 2 kilometer from that, sa may dome mismo.
6: Okay.
7: Then, coming to yung sa may Virofino, papunta doon sa end. Then, U-turn sila. And then, another straight yun. And then, going back, nag-U-turn ulit to Makati Avenue. And the start and end finish is the same spot.
6: For our listeners, by the way. Kaya on Sundays, Ayala Avenue is closed to traffic. It's a no-car Sunday. So that's why you were able to hold it. So, tapos ilan pong participants sa worship, coach worship? How many participants? These are the winners, individual winners. Pero ilan po ang total participants po yung natin ang race?
2: Well, the registrant reached around 400 plus, but
6: entries.
2: Well, we're still proud because yung mga pumunta is the cream of the crop ng mga athletes, mga performance-based talaga ng mga atleta. So, yung purpose talaga ng event, na-serve naman na we wanna focus more on performance.
6: Ano mga events nila? Ikaw, 1-5, anong event mo? 1-5, ikaw, isa't man. Sa athletics?
5: 3,000
6: meters steeplechase. Okay, we've been talking about the speed series. Basically, what is, this is also
2: 2 times 2.
6: Yeah. What is 2 times 2, Sir Alan?
2: Well, 2 times 2 is a brand. It's a performance. They started as a compression apparel.
6: Okay.
2: I think it's popular on triathletes before, but now they evolve not just for the triathletes but full athletes. But based, they're really technical in their products. So 2 times 2 is it's a brand that they have this DNA that if you wear it, your performance will multiply. So 2 times 2.
6: So 2 times 2. There will be a double the performance. This is both apparel and
2: just apparel.
6: Okay. So, yun po ano. Go back to Sir Worship. Yung pong next leg niyo po, I understand, will be by where and when?
7: Yeah. So, our next leg po will be in Baguio City naman on July 26. So, this race naman, there's a 2 kilometers still para speed and endurance still, pero there will be up to 21 kilometers. So there will be more people who will be doing endurance as well. But at the same time, meron pa rin tayo relays. So meron sprints, semi-sprints, middle distance, and up to half marathon.
6: So most of the time. So basically, ano ba, since this is going to be a series, yung nag-participate ko ba nung first leg, automatic ka, And how do we determine that will there be an overall champion? Will there be an individual overall or team champion? Kasi 3 legs yan eh. Meaning this guys will be also competing in Baguio and perhaps also competing How do you determine the winners or just individual overall team and leg winners? Just for clarification.
7: So definitely, we would also still invite them. Hopefully, no, available sila sa Baguio leg natin. And then so there will be a pointing system. Just because we have parang if they join per leg, so in accumulation of points. And then for this year, kasi I think we have set three legs for now. So yung after a total of accumulation, there will be an overall champion per point. So in-accumulate natin.
6: Okay, maraming salamat.
8: Question? Yes, Anthony Cervinho.
9: Good day, Anthony Cervinho po from Bulgar Sports. Perhaps I'd like to ask everybody on the panel, kasi yung sa running and in other sports, we have this saying na if you cannot perform, mag-chaforms ka na lang. So, I would like to ask your opinion, what is your take on looking good, yet like wearing nice clothes, nice shoes during races, how will that help your performance?
2: Actually, this the product of time shoe fits both, because if you wear it, you will be forced to perform better because you look better. So, besides the fact that it's a technical brand, so it has a technical advantage over others. We can say that you can perform and well in level two performs.
9: How about yung mga athletes natin? Importante ba na maganda yung suit mo para maganda yung itakbo mo?
3: Yes po, para mapatanggal po at saka ano din po sa mga ibang athlete po para kakaiba po.
8: Positive confidence, last level.
0: If you wear a lousy dress, you perform without even a lousy performance. It actually holds true sa mga national athletes. 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
0: 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Hindi guarantee.
10: Then we have a cyclist. Oh. Who use a 5,000 word na equipment, pero naka-Philippine record siya.
0: Yeah.
8: 20,000 okay. Naman.
10: Ang mga kalaban niya, millions, 100,000 yung mga bikes.
0: Parang kilala ko yan.
10: So, kaya ang question ko, sir, is, saan po ba na ibut itong event ninyo? 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
2: Hindi naman, kasi one thing pala ang brand is recovery. So, we have a line of products na perfect sa athlete after exhausting performance. They have recovery impressions. So, ang two times is complete, perform and recovery.
10: Sir, meron din ba tayo na nakalaang prices sa mga winners ng bawat leg overall after the three leg?
2: Yes po. Actually, yung prices we gave initially sa mga athlete during the event, but we still have more. So, I want them, especially the top two, I want na mag-comment kayo dun sa price na na-receive nyo.
3: Bali, yung price namin na nag-up is yung Seiko na diverse watch.
0: Tapos, parang worth 40,000,
3: right? Tapos, may sombrero ko na 2x2. 2x2.
4: sa akin pang buong second place ay isang blender po. Para sa fruit shake. Okay naman.
11: Okay, good afternoon. I'm Gab Peras from Sports Pony PH and People's Journal tonight. Yung 2XU Speed Series is a great opportunity na rin para sa diba, mga young runners natin, especially yung mga collegiate ones, yung mga galing UAP, para pakitang gilas nila dito sa 2X kilometer. So, are there any plans na to expand panlalo? Kasi nakikita natin na may mga future na natin na kaya natin discover when it comes sa running o di kaya sa mga marathons na sasalihan natin.
2: Yes, we actually have plans because we focus at the brand focus on collegiate talaga. So we priority pa rin namin yung ano, pero mas focus kami sa collegiate. That's why we invited talaga sa UAEP team. So mas we want one of the goal of Speed Series is magkaroon sila ng platform si Legit. So I think we still have a good plan, especially from Coach Worship.
11: Coach Worship.
7: So as we all know naman, syempre athletes have, hindi ito yung, ang retirement ng athletes are usually earlier than retirement natin sa work. So they usually retire earlier kasi our body deteriorates. So we really want to have more on the athletes rising stars that who will eventually represent the country. Where coming usually is the greatest stage that we have is UAAP coming to the national team. So we really want to support them. So they put, alam mo yun, parang we're not brand that we want na parang join na tayo pag nandun na sila sa top. We want them to develop and then became the national stars in the future.
11: What are the plans sa Coach Aniel with regards na dun sa pag-expand din ng ating partnership ng 2XU sa iba pa mga rising sports na rin, especially yung sumisikat natin na pickleball? So,
2: compression is road siya sa lahat, actually, sa lahat. So we also consider pickleball, pero for now we wanna focus on them
10: athletes.
2: Pero ang product ng 2XU, kids for all, actually perfect even for the young, the blessed with age, and even the athletes. So I was thinking about that, so blessed with age.
11: Last question dun sa ating mga young runners natin from the UAP. Paano ito makakatulong ngayon pag-graduate sa Speed Series para naman sa mga upcoming local and international competitions? Because in a few days from now, we have the Patapa National Open sa New Flag City. And then, may mga kasunod pa ng mga international tournaments. Alpens.
12: Naging tulong din po talaga yung time siya kasi doon po namin nalalaman din na physically fit na talaga kami at kaya na namin masustain sa ganun kahaba ito ko lang talaga sa event namin na 1500.
11: Then?
5: Yeah.
4: Malaming tulong din po yung mga product na 2XU para sa recovery of the training.
11: Good one, Edna.
5: Edna.
13: Malaking ang tulong po kasi so I'm nagpapositin namin.
11: So all of them, you'll be joining the National Open next week? Alright, thank you.
2: Good thing about we knew that may National Open sila. Kasi, good time she's really committed to that. So, especially the first winners, we commit to supply them apparel that they need during the event.
5: Yes. Coach Worship, nagsitwi bang parang cross-training nila to for the regular events sa athletics, itong ganitong klase ng event ng 2XU?
7: Yes, definitely. Pero ako naniniwala kasi talaga ako, ang mga athletes, kapag ka talaga, especially runners, whatever event you are, especially, I mean, yung medyo malalapit lang ha, not the long distance, pero it will really serve as a cross training. And talaga makikita mo yung lakas mo if you do it differently. Sila siguro sanay sila in training, in competing in 1,500, di ba, sa middle distance. Pero for sure, hindi 1,500 ang tinitrain yan. They're doing longer. So I know that their bodies can do it, pero this will serve as a upper test para lalo nilang ma-evaluate sarili nila. Maisip din nila, ano ba kung kaya namin i-improve? Kasi I know these athletes are the top in the country already, di ba? Pero of course, what they always think about is always improvement. They're not just thinking of competing in the country already, but always thinking to the world stage.
5: Okay, so sa Baguio, definitely not the flat stage when we go to Baguio. So a different challenge for the athletes.
14: Yeah.
7: So definitely yes. So of course, like I said, there's a different challenges. There's different types. So sa Baguio, this will of course ready na ba ang mga quads at hamstring nila. Pero for sure, like I said, trial nila to. Pero it will be a different preparation and different challenge na ma-experience din nila. And it will definitely help your experience nila dito coming to the different world stages kasi they don't know even kapag they're run in different, in road, let's say road naman na races nila, international na baka may uphill din, di ba? So it will definitely help.
5: Tama ba yung last stage? Boracay, ang plano?
14: Yes, Boracay.
5: So paano yan? Beach running? Ang galing ah, ganda. Iba-iba talaga ng course.
14: It's also a trip for the athletes, especially for them. So, they got to experience, run in different places.
7: Yes, and if you will be able to see the event that we had after the 2 kilometer series in the city, we also had some fitness challenges. So, per length, there will be a different parang side challenges or different challenge depending on the para specific na mas maganda doon sa avenue. For sure, if it's Boracay, there will be a side challenges na beach related na tayo. Kung sa Baguio, may mountain related tayo. So, it will really, each leg has different uniqueness na mangyayari.
5: Is this the only speed series in the Philippines?
14: Yes,
5: okay, yes. So itong grupo na ito, nag-pioneer nito. But in other countries, so many series or events like this?
14: Because this event is powered by Tantanshu, and they're considering to also do it in other countries.
5: Yes, okay. So thank you very much for gracing the PSA Forum. Yes, Coach Worship, baka may message ka doon sa mga iba ba natin mga runners or into sports to try, of course, this different kind of running or event.
7: So yeah, sa mga runners natin, enthusiasts at any level from national level to beginner level, we encourage them to really train, of course, train hard. So at least we will be able to really achieve what we can. It's not about what the others could do, but it's about you and becoming better than yourself. So there will be a 2x you, di ba? So also, if they could able to, of course, to help in their trainings, 2x your apparels would be really helpful during their trainings and races.
5: Okay, our friends. Okay, sa ngalan ng mga atleta nandito, your advice sa iba na gusto yung mag-try dito sa iba, kakaiba na event?
15: Inibita ko sila na mag-try at saka i-try yung challenge ng 2x you kasi doon masusukan kung physically fit ka na talaga at ayaw mong ma-hit yung target time mo na mas mapababa ko pa.
5: Yes, okay. Yes, Alan, sige. I-promote at i-announce natin yung mga susunod pa na events.
14: First of all, thank you sa PSA for inviting us. We invite everyone to join this unique concept of run. It's a 2-kilometer sprint and also as a relay. It's gonna be by the city, by the mountain, and by the sea. So it's a tourism angle event also. So
2: come and register.
5: Yes, okay. How to register? Online.
2: Definitely. Online. We have a website. And
5: a website. Okay. Anong website?
2: Oneofakindasia.com.
5: Okay, Oneofakindasia. Okay. Thank you very much.
0: Thank you very much. And before we formally wrap this up, I think you have a symbolic award.
5: Okay, may awarding? Okay, sige. Bigay natin kung ano yung prizes for the athletes for winning the speed series.
2: And also for the Indians. So we will allot kit for Baguio.
0: Oh, yeah, yung mga tatapulong ng media.
5: Okay, so sige, i-award na natin. Okay.
16: Good news para sa ating mga senior citizens na binibisyaryo ng DSWD Social Pension.
17: Finally, ay funded na po yung increase para doon sa ating senior citizens sa Welfare Act. Ito yung ating para sa mga indigent natin, yung mga social pensioners.
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16: Para sa iba pang mga balita at impormasyon, manatiling nakatutok, tapat sa pag-uulat, Radyo Pilipinas. 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
16: Discipline is the key. 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
9: 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Ladies and gentlemen, welcome to the main event.

Let's look at the highlights ng naging laban kanina. 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Si Wembanyama, nakatatlong subok bago pumasok yung bola eh. Ganun ka-dominant inside the paint etong si Victor Wembanyama. But the Thunder was able to weather yung brewing storm na yon in that first quarter. Alex Caruso with a steal and a layup, and then si Jalen Williams with a fast break dunk on the other end. 18-17 OKC. Punta tayo ng second quarter. 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The Spurs are in control, 38-29. Now at that point, sa puntong yan, nakakasampung rebounds na si Victor Wembanyama, mahigit pitong minuto pa ang natitira in the first half. On the other end, ang Oklahoma City Thunder, nung second quarter, ito yung pinakamaalat nilang quarter in the whole game. They were just 5 of 21 from the field in the second period. Pero dumikit sila 41-44 dun sa layup ni Jared McCain. Sumagot ang San Antonio with a 7-0 run. Natapos dun sa 3 ni Devin Vassell. A 10-point lead, 51-41 para dito sa San Antonio. The third quarter, mas maganda yung offense ng OKC dito. 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Kinaliwa pa yung layup, and then Vassell with a corner three-point shot, and the Spurs were up 80-73 papasok ng fourth quarter. Now in the fourth, Dylan Harper over Chet Holmgren. 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Fast forward tayo sa final 30 seconds ng fourth quarter. 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

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And then, sa rebounding, 4.5 rebounds, 5.7 assists. 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And ito si James Harden, former MVP, second top scorer ng Cleveland, 20.5 points per game yung kanyang output. 7.7 assists and 4.8 rebounds per game. Okay, Evan Mobley, 18.2 points per match and gumagawa rin ng 9 rebounds per game. 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Okay, so yan yung mga top performers for Cleveland. Para naman sa New York Knicks, si Jalen Bronson gumagawa po ng 26 points per game and 3.3 rebounds, 6.8 assists. So far, yan yung averages niya. Karl Anthony Towns, you know, 20.1 points per game, 11.9 rebounds per match. Double-double ang averages ni Kat. OG Anunoby, 16.7 points per game, 5.2 rebounds per match, and 2.2 assists. 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Ay, quality ano rin, ha? Production para kay Bridges. 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Okay, Jordan Clarkson. 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In 17.46 seconds na average ano niya, playing time niya dito sa New York Knicks. Then 1.8 rebounds, 1.3 assists. So importante rin 'yan, ha. 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So, yan po yung ilan pa sa mga players ng New York Knicks. Okay, so good luck. Naku, mga fans ng New York, buhay na naman. At Madison Square Garden tomorrow, 8 a.m. ang pagharap ng dalawang koponan. Third seed sa East ang New York, samantalang fourth seed naman ang Cleveland Cavaliers. Okay, yung Western Conference Finals naman natin,
top seed ang